Station Radio, the South's best variety of hits with Janet Jackson and Together Again. Hope you're having a lovely Thursday morning so far, whatever you might be doing this morning, whether you're out on the South roads, maybe driving somewhere on the A3, M3, A27, M27, maybe enjoying that 50 mile per hour speed limit through a Hedge End, that kind of area, which apparently is going fairly soon. I'm all for safe driving, but I'm looking forward to that limit being taken away and back up to 70. It's a bit tedious, isn't it, driving through that. Up next, Dire Straits now, The Walk of Life here on Nation, here in the South.

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0: You're with Nation Radio, the South's best variety of hits, and this weekend it's a band holiday weekend. What's that all about? We're playing songs by some of the biggest bands for the bank holiday weekend. It's nothing to do with songs that have been banned. It's songs by bands. That starts on Saturday at 10 a.m. right here at Nation Radio. Coming up next for you, great tune from Boyzone. 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

0: Taylor Swift on Nation Radio and the Fate of Ophelia. It is approaching 2 o'clock. We are in the middle of the night right here, but we are whisking you through the night with the South's best variety of hits and great entertainment from me. That's the brief. Hoping I'm fulfilling that. I'll be here until 4 o'clock. Then it's Gary Parker's Early Breakfast, then Steve from Six later on. Nation
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0: Nation Radio, Chapel Row. That's a song that was used, that was played to the astronauts in Artemis 2 when they woke up in the morning, whenever the morning is, in outer space, I don't know. Chapel Roan and Pink Pony Club. That's a claim to fame, isn't it? That your song was used in outer space to wake up astronauts. Brilliant stuff. Maybe they listen to Nation Radio up there as well. Who knows? On the way next, great tune from the Human League here at Nation.
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0: New music on Nation Radio from Niall Horan, and that is called A Dinner Party. Right, it's almost 3 o'clock, another hour of me, plenty of tunes to cram into the next hour, and of course we'll check out the weather for the south as well fairly soon, see what that's doing. It's heating up, which is nice. Less rain and more nice warm weather.
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0: Something brand new from Blue coming up for you soon. It's called Flowers. Going to play you Climby Fisher as well. But first of all, how about some Wham here at Nation?

Take that. Coming to St Mary's weekend after this one. If you got your tickets, I bet you're very excited about that. And that, of course, was Back for Good. And this is Nation Radio, the South's best variety of hits. It's looking like it's going to be nice for Thursday. No rain, which makes a nice change. Feeling quite summery as well, with a southerly breeze. Sunny spells and a high up to 20. Getting up to 26 degrees by Sunday. That's more like it.

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0: 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Hello, I'm Tim Allen. I've got details here about Let's Rock, which is back bigger than ever. Saturday, 6th of June, the Ultimate 80s Party at St Mary's Stadium in Southampton with Matt Goss, Kim Wilde, ABC, Sister Sledge and much, much more. 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

0: show, end of beginning, and that's the end of my show for this morning. Thank you so much for being there as ever. Hope you've enjoyed what you've heard, and I'll be back at 11 tonight once again to do it all over again for Thursday into Friday. Right, news updates coming up next at 4 o'clock, and that's followed by Gary Parker's Early Breakfast, some great tunes and banter from Gary and Steve and Selena. Here from 6 later on. 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
1: 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Now, I'm about to walk her down the aisle.
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9: The top stories this hour. Sir Keir Starmer will try to regain control of the political agenda later with a series of announcements focused on the cost of living and local communities. It follows ongoing speculation over a possible leadership challenge from Greater Manchester Mayor Andy Burnham if he wins the Makerfield by-election. Chancellor Rachel Reeves is expected to announce free bus travel for children during August and plans to cut tariffs on some food products.
10: This is all about trying to help families with the cost of living. We recognise that things are tough. Inflation has come down, but I recognise that things are still tough for families.
9: The Defence Secretaries praised the professionalism and bravery of the crew of an RAF jet which was intercepted by Russian planes last month. The British aircraft was carrying out a routine flight over the Black Sea. Some social media platforms have agreed to introduce new anti-grooming measures following pressure from the media regulator. Snap, Meta and Roblox will tighten controls on who can contact children online. But Ofcom says it's concerned TikTok and YouTube aren't making changes to the algorithms behind their content feeds. Three sisters who died after being found in the sea near Brighton last week have been named. Jane Adetoro and Christina and Rebecca Walters were from the Uxbridge area of London. Unai Emery says Aston Villa's Europa League triumph is just the start of success at the club. They beat Freiburg 3-0 in Istanbul to end their 30-year wait for a trophy. Emery says he won't stop pushing for more glory.
11: We are enjoying each moment and we are working hard to achieve improves and to get these trophies one strong step forward we are doing.
9: Southampton say they're in a painful moment after their appeal against expulsion from the Championship playoff final was thrown out. They'll also receive a 4-point deduction next season after admitting to spying on the training sessions of rival teams. From Sky News, I'm Daisy Steele.
6: Good morning, it's Thursday, it's early breakfast. On the way, Scousing for Girls, Huey Lewis in the news. And how about a 90s banger? CC Pedersen, finally, is next. Nation.

can't believe it's almost 20 years since that was out in 2007. Scouting for Girls, She's So Lovely, Huey Lewis and the News, Hip to Be Square. And just after four, we had CC Peniston and finally at Nation Radio. And good morning to you. Hello, how are you doing? It's Gary Parker here on Early Breakfast. It's coming up to a 4:15 on the 21st of May. Today is International Tea Day. Mine is white with no sugar. And it's World Day for Cultural Diversity today. And if you're celebrating your birthday, big happy birthday to you. Mr. T, the A-Team legend, 74. And it's a big happy birthday as well to Leo Sayer, who is 78 today.

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0: It's not right, but it's okay. Whitney Houston, it's Nation Radio Early Breakfast with Gary. Steve Power will be here from 6 on Breakfast. Looks as if the weather is getting better and better as we head towards the bank holiday weekend. Right here on Nation, however, it's a band holiday weekend. We're playing some songs by the biggest bands for the bank holiday. So make sure you're listening this weekend from 10. Nation
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0: Nation Radio. It's coming up to 5. We'll catch up with all the top stories to start your Thursday morning next here at Nation Radio. And then more of the best variety of hits. Good morning. Nation Radio.
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6: The top stories this hour. The Chancellor will unveil new measures aimed at easing the cost of living later. Children aged between 5 and 15 in England will be able to travel on local buses for free throughout August. Rachel Reeves says support's being targeted where it's needed most.
7: This is fully costed and be fully funded. It's going to cost £40 million, and I think that is the right decision to help families with the cost of living this summer. I know that the summer can be expensive for families with children, with the kids off school for 6 weeks.
6: The Defence Secretary's praised the professionalism and bravery of the crew of an RAF jet, which was intercepted by Russian planes last month. The British aircraft was carrying out a routine flight over the Black Sea. Some social media platforms have agreed to introduce new anti-grooming measures following pressure from the media regulator. Snap, Meta and Roblox will tighten controls on who can contact children online. But Ofcom says it's concerned TikTok and YouTube aren't making changes to the algorithms behind their content feeds. Gareth Hill from the Molly Rose Foundation says what Molly saw online before taking her own life shows just how dangerous these algorithms can be.
8: The suicide and self-harm material that was being bombarded at her, and she saw 2,100 posts on Instagram alone in the months before her death.
6: The UK is providing up to £20 million in aid to stop the spread of Ebola in Central Africa. More than 130 people are thought to have died with the illness in the Democratic Republic of Congo and Uganda. Aston Villa are celebrating their first major trophy in 3 decades after winning the Europa League with a 3-0 victory against Freiburg in Istanbul. Villa will show off their trophy on an open-top bus parade through Birmingham this afternoon. And Southampton say they're in a painful moment after their appeal against expulsion from the Championship playoff final was thrown out. They'll also receive a 4-point deduction next season after admitting to spying on the training sessions of rival teams. From Sky News, I'm Daisy Steele.
9: Thursday, it's Gary and it's Nation Radio's Early Breakfast. Hello, how are you doing? Coming up, I've got Rihanna for you. Only Girl in the World after Robert Palmer.

That gave them their breakthrough in the music biz back in 89, Lightning Seeds with Pure, Rihanna, Only Girl, and Robert Palmer, Addicted to Love. It's Nation Radio. It's Thursday, and good morning. It's Gary Parker on Early Breakfast. Coming up, I've got Christina Aguilera for you, Lisa Stansfield, Steve Harley and Cockney Rebel. Be telling you how much you could be winning this Friday on a Mega May Make Me a Winner. Two chances to win this week. The first was yesterday. Could be you tomorrow, right here on Nation Radio.

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0: Come up and see me, make me smile. Steve Harley, Cockney Rebel, it's Nation Radio. It's Thursday morning with Gary Parker and your interesting fact of the day. It's International Tea Day. And did you know the string and tag on a tea bag actually started by accident? Back in 1908, a tea merchant sent out samples in small silk pouches. But instead of opening them, customers simply dunked the whole bag into hot water. And just like that, the modern tea bag was born.
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0: And good morning. It's Thursday. It's Nation Radio. Steve Parrott at breakfast next. Selena's on the travel. They've got retro TV and another early starter for you to choose as well. Coming up next at Nation and the top stories for the South at 6. Nation
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1: The top stories this hour. The Chancellor's set to announce a raft of measures later to help families across the UK struggling with the cost of living. They will include things like free bus travel for children in England during the summer holidays, as well as further measures to cut food costs. Prime Minister Sir Keir Starmer tells us they're trying to ride out the impact of the Iran war.
12: When global instability drives up prices, it's hardworking families who feel the impact. That's why we're stepping in.
1: Some social media platforms have agreed to introduce new anti-grooming measures following pressure from the media regulator. Snap, Meta and Roblox will tighten controls on who can contact children online. Aston Villa will be celebrating their first major trophy in more than 30 years with an open-top bus parade through Birmingham later. They beat Freiburg in the Europa League final last night. And Middlesbrough will be playing for a place in the Premier League on Saturday. It's after Southampton's appeal against expulsion from the Championship playoff final for spying was thrown out.
13: Now for the news here in Dorset. Local MP Vicky Slade is backing a Wimborne Mum's petition to make a busy route safer for pedestrians. It's calling for a zebra crossing on Wimborne Road near Knobcrick Bridge in the BP garage following reports of near misses. Rosanna Dean has received support from more than 550 locals and worries a serious accident could happen if nothing's done.
14: The road's always needed a crossing regardless. I think it's odd where they put in the traffic lights. They didn't put a pedestrian crossing with it, bearing in mind it's near so many schools.
13: Police in Dorchester are investigating a series of attacks on ducks along the River Frome after reports of being targeted with catapults. Residents have now launched a duck patrol group to help protect wildlife while the town explores the possibility of CCTV. And roads in Bournemouth will face parking restrictions for the next 18 months after a major cliff slip. Starting on the 4th of June, drivers won't be allowed to park or load on parts of St Michael's and West Hill Road. BCP Council says the temporary limits are essential to ensure the safety of the public while teams secure the area.
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13: Plenty of cloud about with sunny spells today. Highs of 19 degrees. That's the latest. I'm Oliver Morgan. Nation
16: Radio. Good morning. Just gone 6 o'clock Thursday morning across the south. And this is Steve Power with the south's best variety of hits.

0: 7 minutes past six. Good morning. Thursday morning across the south. 21st of May. Today is International Tea Day and also World Meditation Day. Nice to do the two together sometimes. Tom Daly's 32. Mark Cavendish, 41. Mr. T is 74. And Leo Sayer is 78. It was this day in 1916 that we introduced British summertime and the clocks went forward. This day in 1979, Elton John started a tour of Russia, the first Western star to ever do so. And Star Wars, The Empire Strikes Back, opened in cinemas this day in 1980. The Last Laugh is on at the Portsmouth Guildhall. It is its final night tonight. Also, Strictly Come Dancing, the professionals at the BIC, and then Blue, the 25th anniversary tour, on at the Portsmouth Guildhall on Saturday night. Good morning, this is Nation. Want to get in touch with the show? 07740 938 500.
1: I had a

0: Taylor Swift, Opalite on the South's Best Variety Fits. Good morning, Thursday morning, as we look longingly towards a bank holiday weekend, second one in a few weeks. What's this one? This is the official spring bank holiday, isn't it? As opposed to the, May Day bank holiday.
1: Is it? Yes, that's it.
0: Yeah.
1: Spring bank holiday.
0: Yeah. Workers' rights at the beginning of the month, just a chance to have an unproductive day off at the end of the month. Although the weather's looking all right, isn't it?
1: It's a bit of a heat wave, isn't it?
0: Yes, very good. Very good. Quite happy. Because normally, but I've got a friend who's got a theory that actually, you know, if the government isn't doing this, then they're putting chemical trails in the sky. I don't know what they're doing. They're blocking out the sun. But he reckons that they get the Met Office to give you the idea that it's going to be a fabulous bank holiday weekend weather-wise. So you go and buy up your barbecue stuff. And then at the last minute, they change and go, oh, no, it isn't. It's going to be rubbish.
1: I've
0: like
1: heard
0: normal.
1: This before. Yeah. To encourage people to sort of go and travel as
0: yeah,
1: well.
0: Yeah, that's
1: and
0: it.
1: Stuff.
0: Get out really, and about. And
1: then I love the way people's minds work.
0: Yeah, anyway... tinfoil going out of the supermarket shelves at a rate of knots. Right, shall we do the early starter then?
1: Go on.
0: Ryan and Leon the Solents come up with this one, and we're looking for a band. And they were very big around the mid-80s. They had a lead singer who sometimes got separate billing. So it was so-and-so and so-and-so. Ooh. We're looking for the band. It kind of works either way. And the clue is a sonic device... in a state of sunshine. Now, yesterday's was quite difficult. I wonder if this is going to be difficult as well. A sonic device in a state of sunshine. Any ideas? Looking for the band. They were Latin American. Does that help? I think it might do. It might help with the state as well. Sunshine, a state of sunshine.
1: It's a bit early for me on this.
0: 07740 938500. Get your answer in now and see if you're right.

0: Living in a Box on Nation. It's 6:20. Good morning. It's Steve Power at breakfast with the early starter this morning. Brian and Leon the Solent coming up with this. Looking for a band very prevalent in the mid-80s. Latin American. The clue is a sonic device in a state of sunshine. A sonic device in a state of sunshine. Any ideas? 07740 938500. Answer before 7. If you're out on the water this morning, the winds are southwest 4 or 5, occasionally 6 at first. Backing south 3 or 4 later. Sea state moderate, becoming slight later. And the visibility is good, occasionally moderate. Next high tides, Littlehampton 3:43 this afternoon. Yarmouth 2 minutes later at 3:45. Latest travel on the way next.
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7: Good morning. Looks to be a good smooth start on the roads this morning. No problems to bring you. No reports of issues with the trains either as yet. Works ongoing. A338 northbound at Ashley Heath, Queen Anne Drive, Canford Magna, and the A338 at Ellingham.
3: Travel.
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1: Southampton's appeal against being kicked out of the Championship playoff final for spying on rival teams has been rejected. It means Middlesbrough and Hull City will compete for a place in the Premier League in Saturday's final at Wembley. Southampton will also have a four-point deduction next season. More than 37,000 tickets have been sold to Saints fans. The club says it'll share information on refunds as soon as possible. Three boys will be sentenced today for the part they each played in the serious sexual assault of two girls in Hampshire. The two incidents happened in Fordingbridge in November 2024 and January last year. The Chancellor is expected to suspend tariffs on food items like chocolate and biscuits later. Rachel Rees will unveil her plans to tackle the cost of living crisis. They include giving children free bus passes during August. And heat health alerts have been issued for southeast England. Highs of up to 30 degrees are expected over the bank holiday weekend. Sunny spells for the south with highs of 21. That's the latest. I'm Maria Greenwood.

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Billy Ocean and Caribbean Queen on Nation. So the early starter, some of you finding it dead easy, some not so. That's the beauty of it. 07740938500. Last call now, if you can come up with a Latin American band from, well, their heyday was certainly the mid-80s, with a front woman. The clue is a sonic device in a state of sunshine. A sonic device in a state of sunshine. Take it all apart, put it all back together. What have you got? 07740 938500. Get your guess in us if you're right, and on the roll of honour before seven. And Selena's got the latest travel for the South on the way next on Nation.

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7: Good morning. Looks to be a good smooth start on the roads this morning. No problems to bring you. No reports of issues with the trains either as yet. Works ongoing. A338 northbound at Ashley Heath, Queen Anne Drive, Canford Magna, and the A338 at Ellingham.
3: Travel.
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0: Nation Radio with the Crusaders and Street Life. Stephen Selina with the answer to the early starter. But before that, let's give due deference to those who got it right.
1: Jan and Steve, good morning. In Dibden Perley, you're first in today. Zoe in Whiteley is correct. Sharon in Bridge Mary as well. Sam, Teddy and Ludo, well done. Pete the Plum, who's barbecue ready, he says, in sunny Sholing this morning.
0: It's going to be lovely.
1: It is, isn't it, just? Paul Kelly, morning to you in Hedge End. Kate's in Hythe is right as well. Deb and Alwyn the Caverjack are correct. Steve in Gosport, Karen in Copner, Richard in Fishbourne, Paul in Bournemouth, and also Pete and Rob the Plumbers, who are bound for Maidenhead.
0: Helen and Upton is right. Graham in Romsey, Les in Warburton, Clive in Emsworth is correct. Craig is right in Bognor. Sam on Hailing Island is right. And Christine in Burton thinks the answer is, and you're absolutely right, because the answer to the early starter was
1: Miami Sound Machine.
0: What if you got that right? If not, we'll do final one of the week tomorrow at around about the same time. And if you've got one you'd like to send us, we'd love to have it, because it means we can have a couple of minutes extra in bed. 07740938500 on the WhatsApp before 7 o'clock on Nation. Gracie Abrams.

0: Gracie Abrams, That's So True on Nation, coming around to 7 o'clock Thursday morning. It was the Miami Sound Machine we were looking for, with or without Gloria Estefan, however you fancied it, on the early starter, if you missed the answer a few minutes ago. Retro TV this morning, who's going to cross the line first in Wacky Races? Headlines next.
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21: The top story is this hour. The Chancellor, Rachel Reeves, will be unveiling new measures later aimed at easing the cost of living.
22: I know that the summer can be expensive for families with children, with the kids off school for 6 weeks.
21: Children aged between 5 and 15 in England will be able to travel on local buses for free throughout August. Ministers are also looking at cutting tariffs on more than 100 food products, including biscuits, chocolate and dried fruit. Some social media platforms have agreed to bring in new anti-grooming measures. It's after pressure from the media regulator Snap, Meta and Roblox will be tightening up controls. Sport. Aston Villa are celebrating their first major trophy in 3 decades after winning the Europa League with a 3-0 victory against Freiburg in Istanbul. Prince William was among the fans celebrating in Turkey last night. And Southampton have pledged to respond with accountability after their appeal against expulsion from the Championship playoffs was thrown out. They'll also face a 4-point deduction next season after admitting filming the training sessions of rival clubs without permission.
0: Now for the news here in Dorset. A mum from Wimborne's campaign for a safer crossing on Wimborne Road near Knob Crook Bridge and the BP garage has gained hundreds of signatures. With concerns growing over traffic near several local schools, many want to see a zebra crossing installed. Here's Rosanna Dean.
11: There are hundreds of people that use that area to cross every day because there is no alternative option. I think about my own daughter and the thought of her having to cross that road genuinely terrifies me.
0: Local MP Vicky Slade is backing the campaign, planning to also raise it in Parliament. Ducks in Dorchester's River Frome have once again been the target of abuse. Police say they're making inquiries to identify those responsible, while local residents have started patrols. It's not the first time this has happened. In 2023, it's reported 20 ducks were killed after being targeted with catapults. And work to protect clifftops in Bournemouth will be carried out for the next 18 months. It follows a major landslip back in October 2024. It does mean there'll be no parking loading or unloading on parts of St Michael's and West Hill Road.
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12: With Bournemouth Airport. Take off with TUI to the Balearics, Greece and more.
0: Plenty of cloud about with sunny spells today. Highs of 19 degrees. That's the latest. I'm Oliver Morgan.
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23: Delays starting to build northbound on the Bournemouth Spur Road, the A338. It's due to the ongoing works at Ashley Heath. Also starting to look slower now on Queen Anne Drive at Canford Magna. Again, temporary lights stay in place there, as does work on the A338 at Ellingham.
24: Thank you, Selena. More travel in 20 minutes on the South's best variety of hits. It's Deep Hour at Breakfast. And now, from the album Tango in the Night from Fleetwood Mac, Little Lies on Nation.

0: We were Mac and Little Ice on Nation Radio across the South. If you haven't heard, then extra tickets have just been released for both of Take That's Southampton St. Mary's shows. That is next Friday the 29th and Saturday the 30th. 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

0: Now, we've had a cat round our way. It's even made social media, okay? This was even when Dido and Morrissey were alive. A white cat suddenly appeared out of nowhere, okay? And was a little bit of a bruiser, and it was starting to upset Dido, I know, in her later years. And also, I know there are others that live around my way, Ross and Tina as well, whose cats have been a bit spooked by this white cat, just like it owned the manor. Okay. So anyway, it turned up on social media recently, but anyone knows white cat this is, and they stuck a picture of the white cat on the roof. Now, it scared me. Sat on that roof, that white cat scared me. It comes in my garden as well. And struts about like it owns the place.
1: Boy or girl?
0: Don't know. I think it's a boy. I think we've ascertained it's a boy. It's a Tom.
1: Okay.
0: So anyway, yesterday, it was the last day of the kitchen build, and Ross, my builder, who lives just literally around the corner, so he would know this. The bloke who owned, so everyone was saying, who owns the cat? So the bloke was wandering around with a dog, and he was saying, I don't know if you see my cat. It's a white cat. And Ross went, oh, it's your cat, is it? And he went, yeah. He said, whereabouts are you? We thought he was just literally next. No, he's about four roads away. Miles away he lives.
1: And he said, Roma. Yeah.
0: And he had a bulldog with him, right, on the leash. And he said, He said, that they live together, those two, the white cat and the bulldog. And he goes, yeah, he gets a little bit bullied at home by the bulldog.
1: Oh,
0: so so he's coming down here. He said he must be loving it down here. Must think he's owning the manor. So this white cat is coming down here, strutting about, because when he's at home, he's a little bit put on by his mate. So he's thinking, right, I'm going to give it large when I get out on somebody else's manor.
1: Brilliant. I love that. He's not stupid, is he?
0: No, and from really, really disliking that white cat, I now love it. And next time I see it, I'm going to look after it and say, I'm so sorry you're having troubles at home. You come and stay with us and we'll look after you.
1: Oh, love that.
0: So I want to know, what animal relations have you got going on in your home? What combinations have you got, and what love and hate relationships have you got between it? I mean, cat and dogs are the obvious ones, but there might be other ones.
1: I know. When I used to have a cat and a dog, indoors, the cat ruled the roost, absolutely. Mm. As soon as they were out in the garden, other way around, it was a switcheroo. The dog ruled the garden.
0: There you go.
1: So they had very different rules, those two.
0: 07740938500. Pictorial evidence will be welcomed of you and your animals, the two of them together. Might be more than two. 07740938500. While you do that, coming to St. Mary's soon. Take that, our nation.

Extra tickets just released for Take That. It's a Mary's. 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It's Nation Radio, Thursday morning. It's Stephen Selina here until 9, including Retro TV on the way shortly. Oh, we're off to wacky races this morning. Quicker than that, though, Selina's got the latest travel for the South.

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8: Short delays building northbound to A338 Spur Road, heading up to Ashley Heath. Also short delays at the moment at the temporary lights in Canford Magna on Queen Anne Drive. Castle Lane East is slowing onto the Iford roundabout, and Paul Road in Branksome slow towards County Gate.
4: Travel.
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0: Nation Radio with Wham and Bad Boys. It's the South's best variety of hits. Right, time for this morning's Retro TV. And this morning we're off to Wacky Races. We've got three potential winners. All you got to do is decide who is going to cross the line first. Is it going to be the Creepy Coop, Rufus Roughcut, or Penelope Pitstop? Which of those three do you think it's going to be? Where are you going?
1: I'm hoping Penelope Pitstop might bring me some luck today.
0: Okay, you need this, don't you? You need this
1: really
0: to go into
1: I need
0: Friday.
1: A win at some point this week.
0: All right, so Wacky Races is the order of the day. Three choices: Creepy Coop, Rufus Roughcut, Penelope Pitstop. Get your guessing now. A couple of ways of doing that. You can go to Nation Radio South's Facebook page, like and follow, and leave us your guess there. Or you can go on the WhatsApp 07740938500. Once again, your guess is
1: Penelope Pitstop.
0: Go with Selena or going out on your own? Penelope Pitstop, Rufus Roughcut, Creepy Coop. The choice is yours. 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

0: So I Still Delivered, I'm Yours from Stevie Wonder. We'll do your animal combo stories after 8 this morning. Some brilliant ones coming in. But now, coming around to 7:30, this morning's headlines.
1: Southampton's appeal against being kicked out of the Championship playoff final for spying on rival teams has been rejected. It means Middlesbrough and Hull City will compete for a place in the Premier League in Saturday's final at Wembley. Southampton will also have a 4-point deduction next season. More than 37,000 tickets have been sold to Saints fans. The club says it'll share information on refunds as soon as possible. Three boys will be sentenced today for the part they each played in the serious sexual assault of two girls in Hampshire. The two incidents happened in Fordingbridge in November 2024 and January last year. The Chancellor is expected to suspend tariffs on food items like chocolate and biscuits later. Rachel Rees will unveil her plans to tackle the cost of living crisis. They include giving children free bus passes during August. And heat health alerts have been issued for southeast England. Highs of up to 30 degrees are expected over the bank holiday weekend. Sunny spells for the south with highs of 21. That's the latest. I'm Maria Greenwood.

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0: Van Halen and Jump on Nation Radio. Wacky Races, the answer as to who's coming across the line first, very imminent. If you want to have a last minute guess, 07740938500. We've got the 1 second wonder, and backed by popular demand, Selena with a kazoo. She's also back with a travel next.
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4: A35 eastbound to Bear Regis is slowing. Also, we've got delays northbound on the Bournemouth Spur Road. That's due to the restrictions at Ashley Heath. Delays are building at the temporary lights on Queen Anne Drive in Canford Magna, and also at the works A338 at Ellingham.
2: Travel.
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0: Clean Bandit, Jess Glynn, and Rather Be on Nation Radio across the South. Right, before we find out who crossed the line first, who's gone for what?
1: Yvette says, come on, Selena, we need a win. Penelope, pit stop, put your foot to the floor and win this for us. John Lucas and Phil Smith also fall, she's slicking with me, with Penelope pit stop. It's Rufus Roughcut for Kathy and Horndean. And it's also the Creepy Coop for Adrian from Barnum.
0: Sam says, I'm going for Penelope pit stop. You'll laugh because I actually tried to work out the statistics of who would actually win from the choices you gave. My statistics came out that Penelope Pitstop had more chance of winning. Roughcut has won some, but not as good as her. And the Creepy Coop rarely ever wins in the races. People who take part and usually win at least three times, with the exception of Dick Dastardly and Muttley. She says, how sad am I? I've kept a tech list. Graham and Titchfield.
1: Can we have the spreadsheet?
0: Yeah, there, you like your spreadsheet. Graham and Titchfield says Rufus Roughcut. So let's go and find out.
2: And it looks as if Dick Dastardly won with five second and number two third.
0: Oh, no!
2: Wait a minute.
0: Oh, hang on.
2: The judges have asked to see a slow motion instant replay of the finish. Uh-oh. Notice the front of Dastardly's car. Mm. Boo!

0: retching a point.
1: Right.
0: And the winner is number 5, the lovely Penelope Pitstop.
2: Second, the creepy coop.
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5: There you go, Sam.

Ella Langley comes from Alabama. She's singing about Texas, and that's Choosing Texas on Nation. Good morning, coming around to 8 o'clock. You asked for it, you got it. You've got Selena back on the kazoo on the 1 Second Wonder. She'll be using her musical talents to bring you a song. You've got to decide from her kazoo efforts what song it is. If that doesn't make you hang around, maybe the top stories for the South.

0: Breakfast with Poulton's Park. Dracon, their first ever inverting coaster, is open now.
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16: The top stories this hour. The government's expected to cut import tariffs on some food products, including chocolate, biscuits and dried fruit. It's part of measures to help tackle the cost of living, which include a free bus travel for children in England throughout August. Prime Minister Sir Keir Starmer tells us they're trying to ride out the impact of the war in Iran.
17: When global instability drives up prices, it's hard-working families who feel the impact. That's why we're stepping in. Later today, the Chancellor will set out measures to support households during the school holidays.
16: Some social media platforms have agreed to introduce new anti-grooming measures following pressure from the media regulator. Snap, Meta and Roblox will tighten controls on who can contact children online. New trials are going to be launched to look into the way fit notes are being issued. Around 11 million letters signing people off work are written up in England each year. And Aston Villa will celebrate their first major trophy in more than 30 years with an open-top bus parade through Birmingham later. They beat Freiburg in the Europa League final last night.
18: Now for the news here in Dorset. Local MP Vicky Slade is backing a Wimborne Mum's petition to make a busy route safer for pedestrians. It's calling for a zebra crossing on Wimborne Road near Knobcrick Bridge in the BP garage following reports of near misses. Rosanna Dean has received support from more than 550 locals and worries a serious accident could happen if nothing's done.
19: The road's always needed a crossing regardless. I think it's odd where they put in the traffic lights. They didn't put a pedestrian crossing with it, bearing in mind it's near so many schools.
18: Police in Dorchester are investigating a series of attacks on ducks along the River Frome after reports of being targeted with catapults. Residents have now launched a duck patrol group to help protect wildlife while the town explores the possibility of CCTV. And roads in Bournemouth will face parking restrictions for the next 18 months after a major cliff slip. Starting on the 4th of June, drivers won't be allowed to park or load on parts of St Michael's and West Hill Road. BCP Council says the temporary limits are essential to ensure the safety of the public while teams secure the area.
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18: Plenty of cloud about with sunny spells today. Highs of 19 degrees. That's the latest. I'm Oliver Morgan.
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21: A35 just west of the Beer Regis roundabout. There's an accident causing delays both ways. The Bournemouth Spur Road slow up to Ashley Heath due to roadworks, and it's queuing on Magna Road to Canford Magna due to the lights on Queen Anne Drive. Nation
22: Radio. Thank you, Selena. More travel in 20 minutes. She's back with the chance to assault your ears on the 1 Second Wonder with a kazoo in the next 20 minutes. But now the Mannix on Nation.

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0: Denise Williams, that's Hear It for the Boy on Nation Radio. Now, an hour ago, I was telling you about a white cat that we've had round our way that has been, sussing it out and lording it around the manor a little bit and saying, look at me, I'm king of the castle. Anyway, my friend Ross, who's been doing my kitchen, was chatting with the owner yesterday. Ooh. And he was with his dog saying, have you seen my white cat? Now, Steve, morning Steve, this is another Steve. He is the owner of the white cat.
1: What?
0: And the cat is called Jack. And the bulldog that he was out with yesterday looking for Jack, who has been missing for 6 months, 6 months, is now home.
1: Oh, it's
0: so
1: a happy ending.
0: All the time that Jack the cat was in our gardens and hanging around, he was homeless. He was homeless.
1: Jack, what are you doing?
0: So, morning, Steve, who doesn't live as far away from me as I thought he did initially. But anyway, Jack the cat is now home with Lola the bulldog. We're asking about your combos. Who's gone for what?
1: Yes, Wayne in Southampton morning says, I've got a big, fluffy and getting on a bit old Alaskan Malamute named Bella, who in recent weeks has befriended two magpies who are now hopping into the kitchen and helping themselves to Bella's food and water. I was in the kitchen the other day. They popped in. The dog was laid on the floor. I said, are you going to do something? She just looked at me and said, no, I'm napping. Two little magpies now. Anne in Brading has sent us a lovely picture of Coda Bear, her dog, with a little lamb curled up.
0: Oh, no.
1: His tummy. So
0: love
1: sweet.
0: Love it. Andy, well, it's not Andy, it's Phil. He says, my mate Andy, back in West Yule, used to have a 10-stone Rottweiler and a tabby cat. When I went around to see him, it's so funny, the huge dog who was so soft getting told off by a little tabby cat as she was in their home first. So funny to watch and felt so sorry for Eva the dog.
1: Oh.
0: Now, Kazoo's out.
1: Oh, yes.
0: 1 Second Wonder. It's backed by a popular demand. We want to know what song this is, played by Selena on her kazoo. There you go. There's a lot of notes going on, and most of them in the right order. So, we want to know what song is that. Once more for luck. In the gap, so 07709385000 07709385000. Usual deal, get it right and we'll play it before 9

0: Olivia Dean, Man I Need, it's 8:17. Good morning. I love it when we get a new WhatsApp from a new listener. And Maverick is just one of those. Says, just discovered your station by mistake. Well, it's not a mistake, isn't it? It's a carefully crafted decision. I've got a big grin on my face. Now, loving the music. In fact, I'm a singer-songwriter, and this is the music I play at gigs. So popular, never tired of it. Morning, Maverick, in Haven.
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2: Accident on the A35 just west of the Beer Regis roundabout. Slow both ways there. Is busy around County Gates in Bournemouth. The Spur Road queuing up to Ashley Heath through the roadworks. Very busy at Camford Magna. Still the temporary lights there delaying you up Queen Anne Drive.
1: Travel.
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0: Nation right here with the Stereophonics and Dakota. Thanks for choosing us this morning. If it's your first time in, come back tomorrow, usual time, 6 till 9. You're not going to hear the kazoo again tomorrow. It's a little thing that we save up for special occasions.
1: It's a little treat, isn't it? You can have too much of a good thing, Mr.
0: Yeah.
1: P.
0: Okay, so before we ask you to give us one more rendition of what the 1 second wonder was, who's got it right? You were obviously very good on it, weren't you?
1: But they seem to have got it.
0: Yeah.
1: So, you know. Scott Butcher, you're first in. Well done. Steve and Chris in Bognor are in. Also, Rose and Nikki in Medical Records at Spire in Portsmouth, you're right. Simona Rowley in Hythe. Also, Daryl, you've got it right. You're a bit misguided there, but yes, Daryl, thank you. Anyway, okay. I'll take that. Carla in Upton's correct. Chris, Alan Scholing. We've got Sue from Fair Oak. Karen in Havant's correct as well. Lorraine in Portchester. And Mark at DKW in Portsmouth.
0: Pete and Shanklin's right as well. Bob, good morning to you. And Mark there on the Send Mini Bus. And also Freya, good morning to you. Kieran says, thank you for your rendition this morning, Selena, to brighten our day. I think the kazoo is masquerading as, and you're absolutely right. Well done to you. Bev and John and Seaview have got it right. Caroline from Botley, Steve Cameron and Russell in Paul. Delphi and Drew on their way to school. Oh no, they're not right. Oh dear.
1: Ooh.
0: No, and I'm kind of stretching to see how you came up with that one, but yeah, Paul Lynch is right. He says great to get the Mighty Kazoo back in the game as well.
1: Yes.
0: Andy in Waterlooville is right. Paul in Upton, JT in South Wanstead, and finally Angie in Woolston. Shall we have it one more go? Listening to it, I can hear Don't Stop Moving by S Club 7 in there. Yes, I can hear a bit of it.
1: I can hear pretty much anything, I'll be honest.
0: But actually, it wasn't that. The song that was being so beautifully serenaded to you on the kazoo by Selena was, in fact, this.

0: Even the kazoo rendition couldn't put you off the scent of Donna Summer on the One Second Wonder. It was hot stuff, and it was Nation. Good morning. Here are the headlines.
1: Southampton's appeal against being kicked out of the Championship playoff final for spying on rival teams has been rejected. It means Middlesbrough and Hull City will compete for a place in the Premier League in Saturday's final at Wembley. Southampton will also have a four-point deduction next season. More than 37,000 tickets have been sold to Saints fans. The club says it'll share information on refunds as soon as possible. Three boys will be sentenced today for the part they each played in the serious sexual assault of two girls in Hampshire. The two incidents happened in Fordingbridge in November 2024 and January last year. The Chancellor is expected to suspend tariffs on food items like chocolate and biscuits later. Rachel Rees will unveil her plans to tackle the cost of living crisis. They include giving children free bus passes during August. And heat health alerts have been issued for southeast England. Highs of up to 30 degrees are expected over the bank holiday weekend. Sunny spells for the south with highs of 21. That's the latest. I'm Maria Greenwood.

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0: Sean Sloggett has been in touch. Morning, Sean. He said, I'm hoping this morning you could play This Is a Forgotten 45 and wish a very happy birthday to Wendy on air. Plus, tell her I love her loads and loads. I'll be super grateful if you could do that. We've just got back from a week's cruise on the Iona to celebrate our 31st wedding anniversary. So congratulations on the wedding anniversary. And Wendy, happy birthday. And your Forgotten 45 this morning comes from

Mama Cass, it's getting better. Wendy Sloggett, happy birthday for today. Have a lovely day from Hubby Sean. If you've got a forgotten 45, if you want to tie it in with a birthday or a special occasion, I don't mind. 07740 938500 on the WhatsApp. Or you can go to nationplayer.com or the Nation Player app. Drop me a line from there and we'll do another one tomorrow morning after

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7: 8.35, looks like the incident west of Bear Regis has cleared. Still some delays, Bournemouth Spur Road up to Ashley Heath with roadworks there on the A338. Stays busy at Canford Magna through the work at Queen Anne Drive and through the works A338 by Ellingham.
3: Travel.
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Watson Phillips and Hold on the South's best variety. If it's good morning, it's the Golden Hour with David in for Mark after 9 o'clock. To the year we're going back to this morning when Pixie Lott, Ed Sheeran, Tom Walker and Louis Tomlinson were all born. In the charts were James with Sit Down. Film of the year was Robin Hood, Prince of Thieves. Do you remember Roxette, Fading Like a Flower? And Sonic the Hedgehog and Lemmings were the must-have video games. 07740 938500 on the WhatsApp. Which year do all those hits come from? Find out before 10 on Nation.

0: Carl Smith, Niall Horan and Drive Safe on Nation. Thank you for listening this morning. Today's show brought to you by Celine on Travel, Brian and Leon the Solon on the early starter, Mama Cass was a forgotten 45 for Wendy Sloggett's birthday, Penelope Pitstop won Wacky Races, and on the kazoo, Selena played your Hot Stuff. Donna Summer, have a good day. Steve Power at breakfast.
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10: The top stories this hour. The Chancellor, Rachel Reeves, will unveil new measures later aimed at easing the cost of living.
11: I know that the summer can be expensive for families with children, with the kids off school for 6 weeks.
10: Children aged between 5 and 15 in England will be able to travel on local buses for free throughout August. Ministers are also looking at cutting tariffs on more than 100 food products, including biscuits, chocolate and dried fruit. Some social media platforms have agreed to bring in new anti-grooming measures. It's after pressure from the media regulator. Snap, Meta and Roblox will be tightening up controls. The UK will provide up to £20 million to help contain an Ebola outbreak in the Democratic Republic of Congo and Uganda. And it's been revealed Aston Villa goalie Emi Martinez broke his finger only minutes before the start of his side's Europa League final against Freiburg. He suffered the injury in the warm-up in Istanbul, but managed to play the whole match as Villa won 3-0 to secure their first major trophy in 30 years.
12: Now for the news here in Dorset. A mum from Wimborne's campaign for a safer crossing on Wimborne Road near Knob Crook Bridge and the BP garage has gained hundreds of signatures. With concerns growing over traffic near several local schools, many want to see a zebra crossing installed. Here's Rosanna Dean.
13: There are hundreds of people that use that area to cross every day because there is no alternative option. I think about my own daughter and the thought of her having to cross that road genuinely terrifies me.
12: Local MP Vicky Slade is backing the campaign, planning to also raise in Parliament. Ducks in Dorchester's River Froom have once again been the target of abuse. Police say they're making inquiries to identify those responsible, while local residents have started patrols. It's not the first time this has happened. In 2023, it's reported 20 ducks were killed after being targeted with catapults. And work to protect clifftops in Bournemouth will be carried out for the next 18 months. It follows a major landslip back in October 2024. It does mean there'll be no parking loading or unloading on parts of St Michael's and West Hill Road.
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12: Plenty of cloud about with sunny spells today. Highs of 19 degrees. That's the latest. I'm Oliver Morgan.
14: The Golden Hour. Just gone 9 at Nation. Morning, I'm David Francis, in for Mark Collins. Every day on the Golden Hour this week, I've got VIP passes for you and a friend to go to the Gosport Sunset Festival. And it's proper VIP, this. You'll get Prosecco when you turn up, waitress service when you eat, and access to the VIP loos. This festival is amazing. Side of stage views as well. Plus, 3 stages and over 60 incredible acts. There's street food, there's fun for the kids, and a whole lot more as well. It's going on from the 9th to the 12th of July. If you want to be there, when you guest this morning on the Golden Hour, put the word WIN at the start of your message and send it to 07740938500. It was the year the first Gulf War started. The Provisional IRA launched a mortar attack on 10 Downing Street during a cabinet meeting, and George Carey became the Archbishop of Canterbury. Elizabeth II became the first British monarch to address the US Congress during a trip to Washington, and Boris Yeltsin became President of the USSR. But in what year? 07740938500. Tell me who you are, where you are, what you're doing this morning, and what year you think these songs are from. We'll start with Roxette and the song that was A1 in our student union jukebox at Nation.

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0: can see them October the 8th in Brighton and October the 9th in Bournemouth this year. Wonder stuff on the Golden Hour at Nation. The size of a cow, but what was the year?
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0: I'm enjoying this morning. 07740938500. Let me know who you are, where you are, what you're doing today, and what year you think these songs are from. Plus, if you want to win the passes to go to the Gosport Sunset Festival, just put win at the start of your message. Hello, Popsy in Fareham. She says it's the year I passed my driving test. Me too. And getting the year right today. Charlotte's in Totten on a dog walk. Lindsay's in Chandler's Ford waiting for her daughter to finish an A-level this morning. Caroline is waiting outside a property for a potential client to come and do a viewing. Getting the year right today. Christine's at the QA and Sue is in Dodner. Loving the music on the Golden Hour. It's a great year this morning. 9:15 at Nation with some more clues. It was the year that in West Germany, the Bundestag voted to move the capital from Bonn to Berlin. Tim Berners-Lee announced the World Wide Web project, and the first website went live, info.cern.ch, and it's still online right now. I went and checked. Nickelodeon introduced a whole new series of Nicktoons, including Rugrats and the Ren and Stimpy Show, and for some reason, Trevor Bayliss made a wind-up radio.
2: Basically, what happens is you wind up a spring in the normal way. 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
0: That's quite a noisy way to listen to the radio. But why? I don't know. 07740938500 from my first Calm mixtape in this year, Zoe, Sunshine on a Rainy Day at Nation.

0: from Nation Radio. I bought this when it came out. I love it. Mock Turtles, Can You Dig It? But what was the year?
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0: It was the year TVS lost its ITV franchise. Vauxhall brought out another new look Astra. The Bank of England closed down the Bank of Credit and Commerce International. And Kia started to import cars to the UK. It was also the year that Freddie Mercury died.
3: Queen said tonight they were planning a big musical event dedicated to their lead singer, Freddie Mercury, who died last night. There's been tributes to his talent and his courage from friends and from fans.
0: Do you know how old Freddie Mercury was when he died? I only realised this morning. He was 45. Incredible, isn't it, what he achieved? Hello, Marianne, who's waiting for the dog to be groomed in Lancing, getting the year right today. Josette is at work near Hickstead. Sharon's at work in Botley, and Claire says, this is my year, and she's dancing around the living room in Gosport, getting the year right this morning on the Golden Hour at Nation. So, 07740-938-500. If you want to win the passes to go to the Gosport Sunset Festival, just start your message with the word win. Tell me who you are, where you are, what you're doing this morning, and what year these songs are from on the Golden Hour with Amy Grant next at Nation.
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1: 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Ask about the yes list, so when the moment comes, they will know exactly the ring to choose.
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0: 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But what was the year?
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0: I remember the record company being so paranoid that people would copy that record when it came out, that when it was released to radio stations, two security guards came in with crash helmets and a briefcase, handcuffed to one of them, took the CD to the studio, gave it to the DJ to play, and then took the CD back and left. They were that worried about it. Tottenham Hotspur won the FA Cup in this year for a record eighth time, beating Nottingham Forest 2-1. Gosh, they were the days if you're a Spurs fan. Helen Sharman became the first British person in space, flying with the Soyuz TM-12 missions. And talking of football, the FA announced a plan for a new thing called a Super League. They might call it the Premiership. 18 clubs to replace the Football League First Division, the highest division of English football. Oh, and Noel Evans was doing satire.
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0: It was very of its time. But in what year? 07740938500. Tell me who you are, where you are, what you're doing this morning, and what year these were the hits at Nation. Let's do this morning's Golden Hour Golden Nugget. It's the KLF. Yeah.

0: I would say it's possibly the best Golden Hour Golden Nugget this week. KLF, 3 a.m. Eternal from Nation Radio, 20 to 10. Work out the year and you could be at this year's Gosport Sunset Festival with VIP passes. You've got about 20 minutes until you win those. 07740 938 500. If you want to be there, stick win at the start of your message and guess the year this morning. Hello, Dave and Chantel. Listening in Westbourne, getting the year right. Barry in Bearwood, spot on today as well. Pat, Madeline and Katie at Honey by Ian in Ringwood. Elliot and Simi at work in Ride, getting the year right. Pete the Plum in Sunny Sholing. Not sunny here yet. Spot on today, so is Andy in Lyndhurst. And Daryl says, it was the year that my daughter was born. So what is the year? 07740 938 500. You can win those passes sometime before 10 on the Golden Hour. And we're back with a sing-along next at Nation.
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0: Morning, Sandra in Stubbington, doing a walk today from Hillhead to Lee. It's a nice day for it. Getting the year right on the Golden Hour, Sarah says. It's the year my daughter was born. Now off to go and do the big shop. Your life is so rock and roll, Sarah. Thank you for your message. Carly's in Chichester. Louise and Nikki at Waltham Contracting getting the year right. Mark says it's the best year ever and spot on today. Paul's in Thornhill. Says he saw James at Portsmouth Guild Hall in this year just after Sit Down was released. Pete is making plane parts on the Isle of Wight. Jill's in Wimborne. Dave in Gosport is eating. It's a lot of information. And Terry at Batchley is watering the osteospermum. Of course you are. And Joe and Bob the Cat win the VIP passes this morning to the Gosport Sunset Festival for working out the year was 1991 on the Golden Hour at Nation with one more to go from Chesney.

0: What a great way to end. Chesney Hawkes, the one and only on the Golden Hour from Nation Radio, all over the South with the best variety of hits. Tomorrow, your final chance to win the passes, the final pair of tickets I've got to give away, VIP passes to go to this year's Gosport Sunset Festival. It's happening between the 9th and the 12th of July. Three stages and 60 incredible acts. There's world street food and so much going on, plus loads for the kids too. So VIP passes, which includes Prosecco when you arrive. By the way, if you want to do a festival this year and you've never done one before, this is the way to do it. Prosecco for when you arrive, access to VIP loos as well, and waitress service. We'll sort you out with side of stage views as well, and you get the whole lot. If you want to win, we'll do another pair of tickets, the final ones tomorrow after 9 on the Golden Hour. By the way, if you want to relive this morning's Golden Hour, if 1991 was your year, it was a great year for music, you can listen again on the Nation Player. It'll go back on there a little bit later on today, and you can download the Nation Player for free. Put it on your phone, your tablet, your laptop. You can put it on your telly on Fire TV as well. And there's loads more to listen to on there too. Meanwhile, nearly 10 o'clock across the South. Maria's back with the headlines. Next in Nation.
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19: Top stories this hour. The government's expected to cut import tariffs on some food products, including biscuits and dried fruit. It's part of measures to help tackle the cost of living, which include free bus travel for children in England throughout August. Prime Minister Sir Keir Starmer tells us they're trying to ride out the impact of the Iran war.
20: When global instability drives up prices, it's hardworking families who feel the impact. That's why we're stepping in. Later today, the Chancellor will set out measures to support households during the school holiday.
19: We're just hearing net migration into the UK has fallen substantially, according to latest figures. It was 171,000 in 2025, down from 331,000 a year earlier. Some social media platforms have agreed to introduce new anti-grooming measures following pressure from the media regulator. Snap, Meta and Roblox will tighten controls. And Aston Villa will be holding an open-top bus parade through the centre of Birmingham today to celebrate their first trophy in over 30 years. They beat Freiburg in the Europa League final last night.
21: Now for the news here in Dorset, there are calls for a zebra crossing on Winbourne Road near to the BP garage following reports of near misses. Worried parents raise concerns over traffic levels and pedestrian safety with MP Vicky Slade, who's been backing the campaign. Winbourne mum and petition organiser Rosanna Dean says additional housing developments nearby have increased the risk significantly.
22: I cross that road multiple times a week with my daughter, and I made one bad judgement call that could have been quite catastrophic. And I see children crossing that road every day, so I'm just really keen to try and improve it for future generations.
21: Dorchester is set for a spectacular transformation as Brewery Square hosts a massive 1940s themed event next month. Crowds are expected as the legendary armour and embarkation convoy rolls into town on the 20th of June, bringing real Sherman tanks and military vehicles. And 14 new mosaic artworks have been installed along the seawall, linking Mudford Quay to Gundymore Beach in Christchurch. Each hand-cut mosaic, created by local artist Matthew Byram, features a different wildlife species found the area.
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21: Plenty of cloud about with sunny spells today. Highs of 19 degrees. That's the latest. I'm Oliver Morgan.
0: Nation Radio. That was a great golden hour. I really enjoyed that this morning. And we'll do another one tomorrow morning from 9 at Nation. Morning, I'm David Francis. Jamiroquai coming soon. And we'll start with Nelly Furtado today.

0: Patrice Rushen from Nation Radio with the best variety of hits, and Jamiroquai as well, Virtual Insanity. It's nearly 10:15.
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0: Mega May has been paying out serious money for the past few weeks on Nation's Make Me a Winner. Last night, it was £400,000. Tomorrow night, it's £500,000. Now, if you're one of our new listeners, and maybe you've never heard Nation's Make Me a Winner, this is a chance to change your life. It is £500,000. It's not a share of the money. One person will win. And I've got it written down in front of me. £500,000. That's 500,000. That'll be in your bank by the time you go to bed tomorrow night. And you'll wake up Saturday morning, look at your banking app after thinking, well, that was a really massive dream, wasn't it? And go, oh my God, it was real. The money is there. The money will be in the bank for you to spend all over the bank holiday weekend. Yes, you can do the fun stuff. You might well do the adulting thing first. In fact, first, you need to enter to win the money. So if you've never played this before, here's what you need to do. It's the easiest game in the world. It's one word and five numbers. It's text the word play and then texting that to 65115. 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Find all the rules for this network competition on our website. The lines will shut 5 o'clock tomorrow evening. Don't wait till then because you'll forget. Something will happen, a school pickup, or the phone will ring, or the kids will want something, or you'll see something funny on TikTok and you'll never get around to it. This is £500,000, which will get paid straight into your bank account tomorrow night after the call. So you get a phone call from Gemma Atkinson, and then we'll put the money in the bank for you. This is brilliant. For your chance to win, text the word play and send that to 65115 this morning.
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0: 10:15, while you do that, a sing-along from Tracy Ullman after Alex Warren at Nation.
4: They say the holy water's watered down, and this town's lost its faith.

Brilliant Kirsty McCall, Tracy Ullman, they don't know, Alex Warren too from Nation Radio. It's just gone 20 past 10. I don't know what people are talking about in your office today. Around here, it's a mix of the potential heat wave at the weekend where it could get up to 30 degrees, apparently. It's a Spanish plume that's coming in. Lovely, but it's going to be very, very hot, apparently. And also the Kylie Minogue documentary, which if you haven't seen it yet,

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0: amazing pool in a couple of weeks, just for one night only. Nick Kershaw, I Won't Let the Sun Go Down on Me, from Nation Radio, all over the South with the best variety of hits. By the way, while I think of it, if you love the 80s, Let's Rock is back, happening on the 6th of June. It's the ultimate 80s party, happening at St. Mary's in Southampton, and the lineup is brilliant. It's just, it oozes 80s. The biggest stars, Matt Goss doing all the Bros songs, Kim Wilde, I love Kim Wilde, ABC, and many more, all hosted by the king of the 80s, Pat Sharp, from Funhouse. I love it. 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
3: 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Are you?

Ophelia. Ophelia was driven mad by love. It's my A-level English coming in useful. Taylor Swift, The Fate of Ophelia from Nation Radio. Morning, I'm David Francis. May 21st, 1968, Brian Jones from the Rolling Stones appeared in court at Great Marlborough Street Magistrates Court in London on a charge of possessing marijuana. He was released on bail at £200. This day, 1971, Marvin Gaye released his 11th studio album, What's Going On? And this day, 1979, Elton John started a tour of Russia. He played the first of 8 gigs, making him the first Western star ever to play a night in the USSR. The Hacienda Club in Manchester opened this day 1982, and this day 2015, Black Sabbath got a Lifetime Achievement Prize at the Ivor Novello Awards. Birthdays today for Mutia Buena from the Sugar Babe. She's 41. Gautier, who did Somebody That I Used to Know, which is a great song, 46 today. And Leo Sayer is 78 today. You Make Me Feel Like Dancing at Nation Radio.

0: Nation. Leo Sayer, 78 today. In fact, he's coming back to the UK to play some dates. October, November time. She might like that. You Make Me Feel Like Dancing. Thanks for picking us out this morning. I'm David Francis. Yesterday, the weekday link I thought was quite easy. In fact, it went quite quickly. Today, I'm not so sure if I'm honest with you. I think you might struggle a little bit. You'll need to think laterally. I'll tell you more inside the next 20 minutes. Meanwhile, the headlines at 11 next at Nation. Nation
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7: Top stories this hour. The government's expected to cut import tariffs on some food products, including biscuits and dried fruit. It's part of measures to help tackle the cost of living, which include free bus travel for children in England throughout August. Prime Minister Sir Keir Starmer tells us they're trying to ride out the impact of the Iran war.
8: When global instability drives up prices, it's hardworking families who feel the impact. That's why we're stepping in. Later today, the Chancellor will set out measures to support households during the school holiday.
7: We're just hearing net migration into the UK has fallen substantially. According to latest figures, it was 171,000 in 2025, down from 331,000 a year earlier. Some social media platforms have agreed to introduce new anti-grooming measures following pressure from the media regulator. Snap, Meta and Roblox will tighten controls. And Aston Villa will be holding an open-top bus parade through the centre of Birmingham today to celebrate their first trophy in over 30 years. They beat Freiburg in the Europa League final last night.
9: Now for the news here in Dorset, a Wimborne Mums campaign for a safer crossing on Wimborne Road near Knob Crook Bridge and the BP Garage has gained hundreds of signatures. With concerns growing over traffic near several local schools, many want to see a zebra crossing installed. Rosanna Dean shares her experience.
10: It's a matter of time till someone has a serious accident. I think I was just one of many near misses, and that kind of brings home the need for it. There are hundreds of people that use that area to cross every day because there is no alternative option. I think about my own daughter and the thought of her having to cross that road genuinely terrifies me.
9: Local MP Vicky Slade's backed the campaign, planning also to raise it in Parliament. Dorchester is gearing up for a huge 1940s themed takeover as the armour and embarkation convoy heads to Brewery Square. Visitors can get up close to famous wartime vehicles, enjoy live music and kids' activities across the day. The convoy is set to arrive in Dorset on the 20th of June. And a series of 14 vibrant mosaics now decorate the seawall between Mudford Quay and Gundamore Beach. Each one showcases local wildlife.
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9: Plenty of cloud about with sunny spells turning clearer towards the afternoon. Highs of 18 degrees. That's the latest. I'm Oliver Morgan.
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0: 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The biggest songs from the best bands. Eurythmics, Would I Lie to You? 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
0: This week on Nation, by the end of tomorrow, we'll have given away £900,000. That's incredible. It's Nation's Make Me a Winner, the easiest competition in the world. And when I say it, it really is so, so simple. It takes 5 seconds to do it. And tomorrow, you could win £500,000, 500 grand. What a way to start your weekend, changing your life forever. 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
0: By the time Lola Young starts singing, you could have entered and your text could win you £500,000. Do it now. 17 minutes past 11 at Nation with Maroon 5, and today's weekday link coming up after my favourite song from last year, Lola Young's Messy. Nation Radio.

0: This is Nation with the best variety of hits. Maroon 5, Payphone, Lola Young, still my favourite song from last year. So Fleetwood Mac, it's so Stevie Nicks, I love it. Just gone 20 past 11, right, let's do today's weekday link. Three songs, well, two to start with. All you need to do is work out the link or connection between them and then try and work out what song number three in the weekday link is. Let me know on 07740 938500 and we'll start with Shack Attack, next at Nation.
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The Weekday Link at Nation Radio. Song one, Shack Attack, Down on the Street. So what links Shack Attack's Down on the Street to song number two, Matthew Wilder, Break My Stride? And when you work that out, try and find what song number three in the link is. 07740 938500 at Nation.

0: Astride song 2 on the weekday Lincoln Nation Radio. Shack Attack down on the street song number 1. We've worked out the link thanks to Pete and also to Paul and Jim and Matthew and Lee and Kev. So we're now after song 3. Any ideas? 07740938500. I'll play song 3 just before midday at Nation.
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0: Telmo's Fire from Nation Radio, playing the best variety of hits, just gone 20 to 12 on the weekday link. Thank you for your guesses, by the way. Nobody's worked out what song number 3 in the link is. A lot of people getting very close, but just not quite there. You've got about 10 minutes left. 07740938500. Shack Attack Down on the Street was song 1. Matthew Wilder, Break My Stride is song 2. We'll play song number 3 within 10 minutes. Meanwhile, it's Years and Years and new music from Somba next.
1: Mr. Men, Little Miss are back in Happy Meal and they're off on a road trip. 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Some fun, some food, it's all inside this Happy Meal. 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

His new album is brilliant. It's called I Barely Know Her Somber, Home Wrecker from Nation Radio. Just gone 10 to 12. I'm David Francis. Thank you, by the way, for your guesses on today's weekday link. Two songs down, one to go. Song one was Shack Attack, Down on the Street. Song two, Break My Stride, Matthew Wilder. Kev Harnett at SMD Stockyard was the first person through with the correct link. The link was Dances. A lot of people thinking maybe song number three was going to be Ballroom Blitz by The Sweet, including Pete and Nigel and Debbie and Suzanne. Kev thought it could be something by Spandau Ballet. Michelle said, is it Safety Dance, Men Without Hats? Good shout. And then Lee said, you're a fan of Toto. Could song number three be Hold the Line? Song three, Hold the Line, Toto, the weekday link today, Dances at Nation Radio.

0: any excuse to play Toto. Hold the Line, song 3 on this morning's weekday link at Nation Radio. The link today were dances. Song 1, Shack Attack, Down on the Street, Street Dancing. Matthew Wilder, Break My Stride, was song number 2, as in break dancing. And Hold the Line, Line Dancing, Toto, song 3. We'll do another one tomorrow, just after 11:30 at Nation Radio. Meanwhile, nearly 12 with today's Nation 80s Takeover after the headlines next at Nation. Nation
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20: The top stories this hour. Documents reveal the late Queen Elizabeth II was very keen for her son, the then Prince Andrew, to become the UK's special trade envoy. He served in the role between 2001 and 2011. Andrew Mountbatten Windsor is now being investigated by police on suspicion of misconduct in public office, which he denies. Deputy political editor Sam Coates has been reading a memo written to the Foreign Secretary at the time.
21: The Queen is very keen that the Duke of York should take on a prominent role in the promotion of national interests.
20: The Home Secretary says new net migration figures for the UK show real progress has been made to secure the borders. The estimate almost halved in 2025 to 171,000. The Chancellor's expected to suspend tariffs on some food products. Rachel Reeves is setting out plans to ease the cost of living crisis in a speech this lunchtime, and the FA has confirmed it's launched an investigation into Southampton after the club admitted to spying on rival sides this season.
5: Now for the news here in Dorset, a Wimborne Mums campaign for a safer crossing on Wimborne Road near Knob Crook Bridge and the BP Garage has gained hundreds of signatures. With concerns growing over traffic near several local schools, many wants to see a zebra crossing installed. Rosanna Dean shares her experience.
6: It's a matter of time till someone has a serious accident. I think I was just one of many near misses, and that kind of brings home the need for it. There are hundreds of people that use that area to cross every day because there is no alternative option. I think about my own daughter and the thought of her having to cross that road genuinely terrifies me.
5: Local MP Vicky Slade backs the campaign, planning also to raise it in Parliament. Dorchester is gearing up for a huge 1940s themed takeover as the armour and embarkation convoy heads to Brewery Square. Visitors can get up close to famous wartime vehicles, enjoy live music and kids activities across the day. The convoy is set to arrive in Dorset on the 20th of June. And a series of 14 vibrant mosaics now decorate the seawall between Mudford Quay and Gundamore Beach. Each one showcases local wildlife.
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5: Plenty of cloud about with sunny spells turning clearer towards the afternoon. Highs of 18 degrees. That's the latest. I'm Oliver Morgan.
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0: Every day I say this, it's my favourite part of the show. 60 minutes of the biggest songs from the 80s at Nation with Whitney, and a great sing-along from Boy Meets Girl coming soon. And we'll start with In Excess this afternoon. Nation.

whole load of people were offered this song, and every single one said no. Madonna, Belinda Carlisle, Whitney Houston. In fact, they wrote it backstage at a Whitney Houston gig in Germany. So Boy Meets Girl thought, oh, blow it, we'll do it ourselves. Waiting for a Star to Fall on the Nation 80s takeover from Nation Radio, 12:15. I'm David Francis, in for Mark Collins, with one of the best things to come from Coventry after Deborah Harry at Nation.

0: Some pretty big names have come from Coventry and have gone into the music industry over the years. Hazel O'Connor, Terry Hall, which then meant the Specials on Fun Boy 3 and The Selector. The Enemy, Primitives, Billy Myers, who did Kiss the Rain, Pete Waterman's from Cov, and King as well, Love and Pride, on the Nation 80s Takeover from Nation Radio. Just gone 20 past 12. Afternoon, I'm David Francis. Lip Sync and Something Very Chill from David Bowie coming next at Nation.
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And David Bowie, China Girl, right now on the Nation Player. 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It's very clever. I played this over the weekend from 89, from a movie all about the Profumo affair, Dusty Springfield. Nothing has been proved.

0: Every day from midday, the Nation 80s takeover from Nation Radio. You then go for some lunch, come back at about 2 o'clock, and Tony Shepherd has 30 minutes back to the 90s. We've got you completely covered. Bob Marley and the Wailers, Three Little Birds, and Dusty Springfield, obviously produced by the Pet Shop Boys. Nothing has been proved. Afternoon, I'm David Francis, in for Mark Collins. Right, Shalimar inside the next 20 minutes, and a good sing-along from Robbie Neville next on the Nation 80s takeover.
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0: from Nation Radio across the South with the best variety of hits. We'll do another Nation 80s takeover tomorrow. Stuart McGinley has more 80s tonight on the 80s of 8, and it's Tony Shepherd with Ace of Base and Ed Sheeran after the headlines at 1 next. Nation
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7: the top stories this hour. An NHS trust has sacked 11 members of staff for inappropriately accessing medical records of the Nottingham stabbing victims. Students Barnaby Webber and Grace O'Malley Kumar, plus grandfather Ian Coates, were killed by Valdo Calicane in 2023. A further 14 workers have had action taken against them and investigations are ongoing. A public inquiry into the killings is continuing. The government's to suspend tariffs on food items, baked beans and ketchup to help with the cost of living. The Chancellor is announcing a number of measures, including free bus travel for children in England in August. There won't be any help at the moment to lower energy bills, though. The Home Secretary says new net migration figures for the UK show real progress has been made to secure the borders. It almost halved in 2025 to 171,000. And Southampton say they're disappointed after the FA said it would launch an investigation into the club's admission it spied on rival clubs. They've already been thrown out of the playoff final on Saturday.
8: Now for the news here in Dorset, a Wimborne Mums campaign for a safer crossing on Wimborne Road near Knob Crook Bridge and the BP Garage has gained hundreds of signatures. With concerns growing over traffic near several local schools, many want to see a zebra crossing installed. Rosanna Dean shares her experience.
19: It's a matter of time till someone has a serious accident. I think I was just one of many near misses, and that kind of brings home the need for it. There are hundreds of people that use that area to cross every day because there is no alternative option. I think about my own daughter and the thought of her having to cross that road genuinely terrifies me.
8: Local MP Vicky Slade's backed the campaign, planning also to raise it in Parliament. Dorchester is gearing up for a huge 1940s themed takeover as the armour and embarkation convoy heads to Brewery Square. Visitors can get up close to famous wartime vehicles, enjoy live music and kids activities across the day. The convoy is set to arrive in Dorset on the 20th of June. And a series of 14 vibrant mosaics now decorate the seawall between Mudford Quay and Gundamore Beach. Each one showcases local wildlife.
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8: Plenty of cloud about with sunny spells turning clearer towards the afternoon. Highs of 18 degrees. That's the latest. I'm Oliver Morgan.
20: Good afternoon, Tony Shepherd here with you. I'm going to transport you back to 1992 in just a bit with a song from a huge Swedish group. First, it's Ed Sheeran.

It's to Power and Heart and Soul on Nation Radio. Good afternoon, I'm Tony Shepherd. Hope you're well this afternoon. This next guy is going to be playing at the O2 on his upcoming tour later on this year. Also playing the Ovo Hydro in Glasgow. He is Niall Horan and this is Dinner Party. Funnily enough, the name of his tour as well and his album and you're cordially invited.

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James Arthur, Say You Won't Let Go, it's Nation Radio. Good afternoon, I'm Tony Shepherd. Today is National Strawberries and Cream Day. Well, what better excuse? Don't mind if I do. This is Mimi Webb, it's House on Fire on Nation. I'm feeling peckish now.

0: This is Nation Radio across the South. Tony Shepherd here. Morning Golden Hour back on tomorrow morning with Mark. And if you fancy winning tickets to Gosport Sunset Festival, which returns from the 9th to the 12th of July with three stages, more than 60 top acts, plus world street food, fun for the kids and loads more. 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

0: Olivia Rodrigo, that's Drop Dead on Nation Radio. It's her current single. Tony Shepherd with you. Let's get you up to date with your headlines for 2 o'clock. And then the perfect throwback Thursday selection of 90s on Nation's Back to the 90s. It's coming up next. 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
12: The top stories this hour. The Chancellor's announced new cost of living measures. Theme park and zoo tickets should be cheaper this summer after a temporary VAT cut. Children in England will get free bus travel in August. And Rachel Reeves says supermarkets should pass on savings from tax cuts on more than 100 imported foods, including biscuits. There'll be no universal energy bill support, though she says she is monitoring the impacts of the Iran war.
13: We stand ready to act if market conditions worsen significantly later this year. And I have been leading cross-government contingency work on design of potential future targeted and temporary support.
12: An NHS trust says it sacked 11 members of staff for inappropriately accessing medical records of the Nottingham stabbing victims. Two students and a grandfather were killed by valacalcaine in 2023. And figures suggest net migration into the UK almost halved in 2025. It was 171,000 last year, its lowest level since the start of the COVID pandemic.
14: Now the news here in Dorset, and there are calls for a zebra crossing on Wimborne Road near the BP garage following reports of near misses. Worried parents have raised concerns over traffic levels and pedestrian safety with MP Vicky Slade, who's backed the campaign. Wimborne mum and petition organiser Rosanna Dean says additional housing developments nearby have increased the risk significantly.
15: I cross that road multiple times a week with my daughter, and I made one bad judgment call that could have been quite catastrophic. And I was obviously mortified, but also it took me about 2 days to realise I nearly got hit by a car. And I see children crossing that road every day. So I'm just really keen to try and improve it for future generations.
14: Dorchester's set for a spectacular transformation as Brewery Square hosts a massive 1940s themed event next month. Crowds are expected as the legendary armour and embarkation convoy rolls into town on June the 20th, bringing real Sherman tanks and military vehicles. And 14 new mosaic artworks have been installed along the sea wall linking Muddiford Quay to Gundermore Beach in Christchurch.
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11: 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Take off with TUI to the Balearics, Greece and more.
14: A bright afternoon with highs of 20 degrees and more sunshine tomorrow. That's the latest. I'm Simon McLean.
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0: Let's do this. It's Nation's Back to the 90s and I'm Tony Shepherd. We do this weekdays from 2, getting you back to that decade of fine music like Lauryn Hill and Phil Collins soon after Simply Red first up. Nation.

happened on the way to heaven. We're in the 90s on Nations Back to the 90s. I'm Tony Shepherd. Thanks to Christine for getting in touch. Your track plays before 2:30. Loving your 90s request. Thanks so much for that. Some Mariah Carey coming for you. Meantime, it's the beautiful South, and Don't Marry Her, a Nation.

0: the decade that brought us Cool Britannia, the rave scene, and that great New Order track, It's Regret, on Nations Back to the 90s. I'm Tony Shepherd here with you. We get you back to the 90s weekdays from 2 as we team up with Nation 90s. It's Mariah Carey, as requested, on the way. And, well, talking of Britpop, let's get one of the classics on from Supergrass.
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Supergrass and All Right, rounding off this afternoon's Back to the 90s. More from 2 tomorrow. We've certainly got some great 90s tracks to get you in that Friday mood. 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This is Mr. Know-It-All.

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0: It's the Brit Award-winning Miles Smith, and that is Stargazing, playing here on Nation Radio. We've got you covered with the best variety of hits. More of the good stuff on the way. We go old school at 3:30 with our old school run, but let's get you up to date with the top stories for 3 o'clock next at Nation. Nation
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10: The top stories this hour. Cheaper theme park and zoo tickets are among new cost of living measures announced by the Chancellor. Rachel Reeves also says supermarkets should pass on savings from tax reductions on more than 100 imported foods, and says she's monitoring the impacts of the Iran war on energy. Shadow Chancellor Samuel Stride's not happy though.
11: Today's announcements will bring little comfort to the hundreds of thousands of people who have lost their jobs, to the countless businesses that have folded, and to those high streets which are now hollowed out.
10: The difference between the number of people arriving and leaving the UK, or net migration, is at its lowest level since the start of COVID. The figure of 171,000 for last year's down 48% on 2024. It's emerged the late Queen was very keen for the then Prince Andrew to take a trade job. Documents have been released about his appointment in 2001. And Ofcom says TikTok and YouTube aren't safe enough for children. The platform's insist their existing measures are enough.
12: Now, the news here in Dorset. And a former engineer from Blandford has designed his own prosthetic swimming leg after undergoing a below-knee amputation last year. Alex Young built the limb using parts bought on Temu, Amazon and eBay, and tested it in what was his first sea swim in 2 years. He now hopes to create a cycling prosthesis so he can one day compete in a triathlon.
13: You've got to have the right attitude, I think. There was a guy in hospital when I lost my leg who was all upset, my life's over and all stuff like this. My first day, I've got up on crutches, no leg. And it's that attitude of, it's not going to stop me doing this, it's not going to stop me doing that. It's just finding that new way of doing it.
12: Targeted action to cut speeding has been carried out across East Dorset after more than 1,000 concerns were raised by local people. Officers joined community speed watch volunteers and the camera safety team in a week-long campaign. They dealt with 73 offences and sent out hundreds of warning letters. And young athletes in Dorset are getting support from a sports talent scheme led by Olympians and Paralympians. Everyone Active Sporting Champions is giving local stars access to top facilities and mentoring.
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12: The bright afternoon with highs of 20 degrees and more sunshine tomorrow. That's the latest. I'm Simon McLean.
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Making his annual appearance in the Sunday Times Rich List over the weekend, it's Elton John, and I guess that's why they call it the blues on Nation Radio. Talking of blues, from blues to blue, it's brand new music from the band. This is actually co-written by Robbie Williams. See what you think of this. It's called Flower.

0: Thanks for having us on this afternoon. This is Nation Radio. I'm Tony Shepherd with Diana Ross and Chain Reaction.
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Babouze and a bar song on Nation Radio. Every afternoon at around about this time, we love to get a couple of great old school tracks on back to back. So classic Janet Jackson in a moment. First, it's Maloko and Sing It.

0: Janet Jackson, what have you done for me lately on Nation's Old School Run with Moloko and Sing It Back. I'm Tony Shepherd, looking forward to the final of Race Across the World tonight. More than 11,000 kilometres across 8 countries. The team's facing one final test of endurance as they race to claim victory at the finish line in Mongolia. It's been some stunning landscapes on that series, just brilliant. I'd love to do it, but I do like the creature comforts, so I don't think I'd last one. Probably wouldn't be great at budgeting, I won't lie. Let's check in with the latest travel a bit closer to home, and then it's Gwen Stefani.
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2: Mr. and Little Miss are back in Happy Meal, and they're off on a road trip. Your little one can go somewhere exciting with Little Miss Brave. 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On this road trip, anything's possible. Some fun, some food, it's all inside this Happy Meal. Until the 8th of June, from 11 a.m. Includes one pre-selected book or toy, while stocks last, subject to availability.
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6: Good afternoon. It's busy leaving Portland at the moment. It's quite busy all around the B Regis roundabout as well. A31 junction of the A35. A31 eastbound, that's busy towards Merley. Whilst Chapelgate to Parley Cross on Christchurch Road from Parley Lane, that's slowing. Quite busy eastbound into Lymington on the A337 at the moment. Delays brewing on the northbound Bournemouth Spur Road. Ongoing restrictions there at Ashley Heath on the A338. Canford Magna, still lights Queen Anne Drive. Delays not too bad so far.
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22: The top stories this hour. Chancellor Rachel Reeves has announced a raft of new cost of living measures.
23: A temporary cut in the rate of VAT on summer attractions from 20% to 5% over the summer holidays. This will apply to ticket prices for both adults and children.
22: She's also confirmed children under 15 will get free bus travel in England in August, but some hospitality leaders say the summer support should have been extended across the whole sector. The Tories have criticised the overall economic picture. A Paris appeals court has found Airbus and Air France guilty of corporate manslaughter over a 2009 plane crash. An A330 came down in the Atlantic in a storm, killing 228 people. And Arsenal boss Mikel Arteta has been telling us how he found out they'd won the Premier League.
24: My oldest son, he started to run towards me, he started to cry, he gave me a hug and said, "We are champions, Daddy."
22: The Gunners clinched their first top flight title in 22 years on Tuesday night after Manchester City could only draw at Bournemouth.
0: Now the news here in Dorset, and a below knee amputee from Blandford has made his own running and swimming prosthetic leg in a bid to one day complete a triathlon. Alex Young underwent a life-saving amputation just last year, but says he's determined not to let that stop him from being active. The 46-year-old built both limbs using low-cost parts found online.
2: Running leg, if you have one specially made, you're talking up to about 25 grand. I made mine for about 120 altogether. After I did the running leg, I thought, actually, I swim a lot as well. I'm going to make my own swimming leg.
0: Community Speedwatch volunteers have joined officers in East Dorset to tackle speeding following years of concern from local people. During the operation, more than 70 were dealt with and 128 drivers were caught speeding. And Dorset's rising sports stars are set to benefit from a scheme backed by Olympic and Paralympic champions. Everyone Active Sporting Champions marking 10 years by offering local athletes free use of leisure centres and valuable advice from elite mentors. Among those securing their place in Dorset, a sailing athlete, Sophie Otter.
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0: A bright evening with lows of 12 degrees overnight, and there's more sunshine tomorrow. That's the latest. I'm Simon McLean.
14: Well, we are unaccustomed to this sunny weather at the moment. Let's hope it does stick around for the bank holiday weekend. Wall-to-wall sunshine across most of the south at the moment. Let's enjoy it while we can. Andy and Selena here. Welcome to the Tea Time Show. We've got Laura Brannigan coming up and possibly a song that might be tempting fate to kick off the show today from Len and Steal My Sunshine on Nation Radio.

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1: Andy Jackson here at Nation Radio, reminding you that this is Mega May. 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

0: Destiny's Nation Radio. It's your Thursday Tea Time show with Andy Jackson and Selena Ross. And we're about to set the level of the show by asking the question of the day, Selena, which is, what's the worst place you've ever realised you needed the toilet urgently?
1: Well, this is the important stuff, isn't it? This is the important stuff of the day. Never mind world politics. This is the stuff we want to know about today.
0: I can remember as a child going on a coach trip from London to the Lake District. And I didn't have a chance to go before I got on the coach, Selena.
1: Did the coach have a toilet, Andy?
0: Didn't have a toilet. Back in the day, Selena, it was not luxury days. Bear in mind, this was when it was, you know, just after the horse and carriage
1: from my point of view. And you got electric at that point.
0: Just about. So, yeah, and you know they're going to stop, but you don't know when they're going to stop, do you? So it's just, no. But I'm not that it's stuck in my mind, but I would have been about 11, 12, and I'm still remembering it all these years.
1: It is scarring, that kind of thing.
0: Yeah, but luckily I didn't disgrace myself, Selena, but it was a close thing, shall we say, a close thing.
1: Might have been different these days, who knows?
0: Yeah, but wouldn't even consider getting on a long coach trip unless it had one of those toilets, Selena, now.
1: Good point.
0: So, right, question of the day, what worst place you realised you needed the toilet urgently? Join in with the group on Facebook, where you will find us at Nation Radio South.
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1: A351 past Wareham. It's quite slow northbound. Much of the Ferndown and Wimborne bypass, the A31, is looking busy in both directions. There are delays northbound on the Bournemouth Spur Road. Not too bad to Ashley Heath. Ongoing works there on the A338. Parley Lane, once again, really slow both directions. There are delays northbound on the Bournemouth Spur Road. Not too bad to Ashley Heath. Ongoing works

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Kylie spinning around on Nation Radio. Gosport Sunset Festival back this year in July. It runs from the 9th to the 12th. Going to be a really good one this year with three stages, over 60 acts, bit of street food. You know me, I love a bit of street food. Plenty to do for the kids as well. A lot to look forward to. And this week on the Golden Hour, we've got VIP tickets to be won for you to be there for free. 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

Little Mix breakup song on Nation Radio across a beautiful sunny south today. Hope you've managed to enjoy it for a little nip out at lunchtime. On the show today, what's the worst place you realised you needed the toilet urgently? Richard Ingram says we went to a beach in Norfolk to see the seals. There wasn't a toilet at the beach and I was absolutely bursting. Because you got the sea though. Or are we not supposed to do that anymore? We all do. Tracy has raised an interesting point here. She says, when you go to a public toilet, why does somebody always go into the cubicle next to you where the other 20 ones are empty? I don't know, but they always do, don't they? This is Nation Radio. Do join in on Facebook. The important issues of the day being discussed on our Facebook page with Nation Radio South. Thank you.

0: It's Nation Radio, Thursday night's Tea Time Show. Andy and Selena here. We've set the level tonight with the question, what's the worst place you realised you needed the toilet urgently, Selena?
1: Sadly, I've got too many of these stories. I mean, we could fill the rest of the show with places and I've been stuck needing the toilet. I think the worst one, this was a very long story about something else, but I ended up having to drag a taxi driver out of bed very early on a bank holiday Monday in King's Lynn to get me back to Letchworth Garden City where I was staying. Because I'd basically overslept on the train and there were no trains back again. So this is about 1 a.m. and I needed the toilet when I got off the train. I then had to wait for the entire taxi journey because I daredn't ask him to stop, and it was about a sort of hour and a half taxi journey. And I just remember I was messaging my friend at the time saying, I really need the toilet and I can't ask him to stop. And the whole time, all I could think about, I could barely stand up as I got out of the taxi. Yeah. It was so bad, you know. But yes, that again has scarred me for life, that one.
0: Lucky you didn't crack any jokes, eh, Selena? Otherwise, there would have been game over. Game over.
1: Very, very little conversation, let me tell you.
0: Joining with the group, the worst place you realised you needed the toilet urgently, the important matters of the day. We're on WhatsApp too, 07740 938 500.
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1: 8:31, the Ferndown Bypass looking really congested both ways there. Also slow westbound to Merley. The A338 Bournemouth Spur Road, it is running slowly with some reasonably short delays up to Ashley Heath. There are ongoing restrictions there. Not too bad at the moment, it looks like, through Camford Magna on Queen Anne Drive. Parley Lane, however, is really slow again both ways past the airport, particularly heading east towards Herne. And we have got some rail disruption currently. That's between Brockenhurst and Bournemouth.
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And Steve in Upper Parkston choosing the tunes out of his all-time top five. I think that was their finest song. I peaked with that one, I reckon. Squeeze and Up the Junction and Jennifer Hudson and Spotlight. Love to play yours one evening as well. 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

0: Alex Warren. Fever Dream on Nation Radio. Just coming up to 5 o'clock. We've got the latest news and weather for the South on the way in a couple of moments. And we've just popped the story for today's topical tune up on our Facebook page as well. If you're going to get involved in that, have a sneak peek before everybody else, head over to our Facebook page and search for Nation Radio South.
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11: The top stories this hour. Cheaper theme park and zoo tickets are among new cost of living measures announced by the Chancellor.
12: A temporary cut in the rate of VAT on summer attractions from 20% to 5% over the summer holidays.
11: Rachel Reeves also says supermarkets should pass on savings from tax reductions on more than 100 imported foods, and says she's monitoring the impacts of the Iran war on energy. But Shadow Chancellor Samuel Stride's not happy.
13: Today's announcements will bring little comfort
4: to the hundreds of thousands of people who have lost their jobs, and to those high streets which are now hollowed out.
11: A fundraising appeal has been set up to pay for the funerals of three sisters from London. The bodies of Jane Adetoro and Christina and Rebecca Walters, who were all in their 30s, were recovered from the sea in Brighton last week. And Villa are holding an open-top bus parade through Birmingham today to celebrate their Europa League win. It's their first major trophy in 30 years.
13: Now, the news here in Dorset. And a former engineer from Blandford has designed his own prosthetic swimming leg after undergoing a below-knee amputation last year. Alex Young built the limb using parts bought on Temu, Amazon and eBay, and tested it in what was his first sea swim in 2 years. He now hopes to create a cycling prosthesis so he can one day compete in a triathlon.
14: You've got to have the right attitude, I think. There was a guy in hospital when I lost my leg who was all upset, my life's over and all stuff for this. My first day, I've got up on crutches, no leg. And it's that attitude of, it's not going to stop me doing this, it's not going to stop me doing that. It's just finding that new way of doing it.
13: Targeted action to cut speeding has been carried out across East Dorset after more than 1,000 concerns were raised by local people. Officers joined community Speedwatch volunteers and the camera safety team in a week-long campaign. They dealt with 73 offences and sent out hundreds of warning letters. And young athletes in Dorset are getting support from a sports talent scheme led by Olympians and Paralympians. Everyone Active Sporting Champions is giving local stars access to top facilities and mentoring.
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6: With Bournemouth Airport. Take off with TUI to the Balearics, Greece and more.
13: A bright evening with lows of 12 degrees overnight, and there's more sunshine tomorrow. That's the latest. I'm Simon McLean. Nation
0: Radio. Andy Jackson and Selena Ross here on Nation Radio South with Take That coming up and the Cardigans. And we'll start tonight with Bruce Springsteen.

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1: Andy Jackson here at Nation Radio. It's the Tea Time Show and a mega May. 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

Our Nation Radio across the south with the best variety of hits. And soon, the stadium at St Mary's will be echoing with the sound of that band, and not echoing with the sound of Scandal. Anyway, Kaz says, Andy, talking about the worst place you've been where you needed a wee desperately. About 15 years ago or so, I was in Italy with my now ex and two youngest children. One of our planned visits was to the Cascata della Marmora. And basically, it's a small mountain. So it's about halfway up. But I had a bit of a medical condition and I realised I was desperate for the loo. And it was already halfway down from where we just come from. Anyway, when we got there, the lady said, that'll be €1. I suppose she said it in Italian, but I didn't have any money on me, but she was kind and let me use the loo free of charge. And I had to give myself a massive pat on the back because I actually only just got there in time. Otherwise, I would have had my own Cascata. See what you did there, Kaz, and I'm liking it very much. Enjoy the sunshine with you and Sam the dog in the Witterings. Station Radio.

0: 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Time for the topical tune. Selena Ross. Apparently 4 in 10 people reckon they've hit peak technology and just don't want to learn anything new when it comes to apps, logins and whatever the latest update is. They say they're completely overwhelmed by how fast things are moving. Are you a technical embracer or have you had enough of it now?
1: I think I've about hit my limit. And the trouble is, Paul is an IT person. So he deals with all household technology and therefore I don't need to know about it, which is awful. I shouldn't be reliant on him. But whenever it comes to anything, he knows what to do. And I'm like, do you know what? I'll just let him do it. So it does mean I'm a bit lagging behind. If I had to do, you know, anything on my own, I would be stuck.
0: It's very difficult, isn't it? I used to rely on my kids as well a lot because they've obviously all kids are a little bit techier. But now I've discovered that one thing I have embraced is AI, and I just ask AI, which is, can you tell me this? And go, and it's just so much easier now, isn't it? We can all become experts in everything now, Selena.
1: It is. Again, it's worth double checking that. My friend got into a lot of trouble with the tax man over something they'd ask on AI that actually didn't turn out to be true in the end. So just a word of warning with that. Always check on these things. Always to check your backup on that.
0: I'm going with Help from the Beatles for my topical tune suggestion. We'll come back for yours in a moment, Selena. And we need yours at home too. Join in on Facebook, where you'll find us at Nation Radio South. 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
1: Looking really congested on the Wessex Way, heading northbound to the St Paul's Junction. Also very congested all around the Bath Road area of Bournemouth. A31 is slow westbound, West Moors to Merley. There are delays northbound on the Bournemouth Spur Road, heading through the roadworks at Ashley Heath on the A338. And delays of at least 15 to 20 minutes both ways on Parley Lane again. Also slow on the A338 at Ellingham.
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One Direction History playing on Nation Radio with Benson Boone on the way in a couple of moments. Now, McFly are going to be at St Mary's Stadium in Southampton this year. In fact, in June, not long to go, on Sunday the 7th. They've got a support of Sophie Ellis-Bextor and Scouting for Girls, who could both be headliners in their own right, to be quite honest. It's going to be a great lineup. And the good news is you could be there for free with tickets for you and three friends or family members to be won on nationplayer.com. When you get there, head to Nation Radio South. That's us, by the way. I'm sorry.

Hit Station Radio across a very sunny and beautiful south this afternoon with Benson Boone and Sorry I'm Here for Someone Else. So on the show today, the topical tune is for the four out of 10 of us that say we've had enough technology, we're not learning anything new, don't talk to me about pass keys, whatever they are, I'll stick with my password and put an exclamation mark on the end of it when I have to change it. Caroline Murphy, Talking About a Revolution by Tracy Chapman is her topical tune suggestion, or Thorn in My Side by the Eurythmics. Lee Shearing going for Computer Love from Kraftwerk, and Martin Woolsey, Thomas Dolby, and She Blinded Me with Science. These are all good. Join in on Facebook. We'll play the best one after six tonight. 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

0: tonight for the 4 in 10 of us who have hit peak technology. And if you missed it earlier on, we are collectively embracing AI because it can make us an expert into everything. But your warning, Selena, was your friend got caught out by AI, didn't she?
1: Yeah, asked her the you know, the AI ChatGPT, whatever it is, a question about tax, took that as word of mouth. Turns out it was completely the wrong information. And she soon found out the wrong way. So yeah, always worth just double checking that information if it's important.
0: It's very, very dangerous, isn't it? Because you can do that. And I, you know, sometimes I use it and I think to myself, hang on a second, is that right? So we're doing twice as much now because we're asking AI and then we're fact checking it on Google, aren't we? It's like, what?
1: It's too many. Get the Encyclopedia Britannica back. That's what I say.
0: At least you knew that nothing would never change, didn't you? That was it. That written in stone. There's your latest from 1956. Right then, topic of tune suggestion, Selena, what you got for us?
1: I'm going to go Land of Confusion, Genesis.
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11: Still really slow on the Wessex Way, heading northbound towards St Paul's. Very congested with some long delays on Holdenhurst Road through to Bath Road in Bournemouth. Ringwood Road, very slow southbound to Bear Cross. Partly Lane stays slow both ways, and there are northbound delays still to Ashley Heath on the A338 Bournemouth Spur Road. It remains very busy on the Queen Anne Drive area at Canford Magna. Rail disruption at Brockenhurst.
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5: 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Yeah.

We are Nation Radio across a beautifully sunny south this afternoon. I know I'm going on about it, but it's napping off and does it. And there's hints that it's going to stay around for the bank holiday weekend and into next week as well. Topical tune today. Thank you for your suggestions for the 4 out of 10 of us who have had enough of computer upgrades and technology. We just don't want to know. You can keep your pass keys. I'm sticking with my old passwords and all that kind of stuff. Seb Salt, Enough is Enough, Donna Summer, or Touch Too Much from AC/DC, or Life in the Fast Lane from the Eagles, and Colin Martin going for Scientists from Coldplay. One of those could well be our topical tune. We'll find out if it is after 6 tonight here on Nation Radio South.

Taylor Swift on Nation Radio. So the topical tune to be played just after six. Keep your suggestions coming in for that. Question of the day on the go as well. When was the time where you realised that you were desperate for the loo and there wasn't one? Getting some really good stories coming in today. Ed Hall says, Andy, we were on a day trip to Swanage, sat on the beach, and my son, who was then aged 6 years old, announced that he was desperate for a wee. Go in the sea, said mum. So he promptly walked into the sea to around knee level, then dropped his trunks and had a wee. We were mortified. And then Ed says, I won't mention Lewis's name to save embarrassing him, as he's 22 years old now. Thank you, Ed. Well done, Lewis. It's Nation Radio.

0: Somber and Homewrecker on Nation Radio. Andy Jackson here with our topical tune coming up just after 6 o'clock. Will it be Take It to the Limit from the Eagles? The choice of Neil. Will it be Danger Zone? Kenny Loggins. See what he did there, Kev. Will it be Seb's choice of Enough is Enough from Donna Summer? Will it be Louise Griffiths Kimber's choice? OK Computer from Radiohead, or Enough is Enough from Donna Summer, or Stop from the Spice Girls, or Push the Button from the Sugar Babes? Or will it be Simon Baker's choice of The Eighth Day by Hazel O'Connor? Or will it be Paul Packham's choice of Jethro Tull, Living in the Past? We'll find out momentarily after the latest news and, importantly, the weather for the South. Nation
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20: The top stories at this hour. Chancellor Rachel Reeves has announced a raft of new cost of living measures.
21: A temporary cut in the rate of VAT on summer attractions from 20% to 5% over the summer holidays. This will apply to ticket prices for both adults and children.
20: She's also confirmed children under 15 will get free bus travel in England in August, but some hospitality leaders say the summer support should have been extended across the whole sector. The Tories have criticised the overall economic picture. Five people have been arrested on suspicion of local election fraud offences in Greater Manchester. Police add they're investigating the process of how candidates were put forward in a Thameside ward. And Villa fans are lining the streets of Birmingham to celebrate their Europa League success. They beat Freiburg 3-0 last night to bring home their first major silverware since 1996.
22: No, I could not stop crying.
23: It's the best feeling ever.
24: I'm 22 years old and we've never won a cup in my entire life, and it doesn't get better than this.
9: Now the news here in Dorset. And a below-knee amputee from Blandford has made his own running and swimming prosthetic leg in a bid to one day complete a triathlon. Alex Young underwent a life-saving amputation just last year, but says he's determined not to let that stop him from being active. The 46-year-old built both limbs using low-cost parts found online.
10: Running leg, if you have one specially made, you're talking up to about $25,000. I made mine for about $120 altogether. After I did the running leg, I thought, actually, I swim a lot as well. I'm going to make my own swimming leg.
9: Community Speedwatch volunteers have joined officers in East Dorset to tackle speeding following years of concern from local people. 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And Dorset's rising sports stars are set to benefit from a scheme backed by Olympic and Paralympic champions. 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Among those securing their place in Dorset are sailing athlete Sophie Otter.
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9: A bright evening with lows of 12 degrees overnight, and there's more sunshine tomorrow. That's the latest. I'm Simon McLean.
0: Top of the tune tonight for the 4 out of 10 of us who don't want to learn any more technology. We've had enough, thank you very much. Let's go with Martin Woolsey's choice tonight.

loving it. Martin Woolsey choosing our topical tune tonight, Thomas Dolby and She Blinded Me With Science. Little heads up, by the way, if you like that, you will love Steve Powers' Beat Surrender. 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

0: Nation Radio with the world famous What's for Tea. It's as simple as it sounds. We tell you what we're having up our end. You tell us what you're having up your end. For me, chicken parmesan with marinara sauce, Selena.
1: That sounds lovely. Well, you inspired me last night, Andy Jackson. So up my end this evening, homemade pizza.
0: Oh, come on. Yes. Oh,
1: love it.
0: What are you going with for the topping? What's on the top?
1: Always anchovies, whatever. So always anchovies, whatever the topping. And I will say, I think there may be an appearance of a bit of pineapple.
0: I can't speak to you any longer now, Selena. You're doing so
1: it's been
0: well.
1: Lovely working together.
0: So well up until that moment. Anchovies, I'm all over because they're like the Marmite of toast. They're the anchovies are the Marmite of pizzas, aren't they? Because some people hate them. Some people love them.
1: I love them.
0: Have a little think what you're having for tea. Share with the group on Facebook, Nation Radio South. Let us know what you're having, who you are, and where you are. 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
1: Possible issues on the A35 just on the eastern side of Dorchester. Very slow both ways between Troy Town and the A352 junction. Into Bournemouth, looking much better around St Paul's and on Bath Road. Ringwood Road to Bear Cross is moving better. Just short delays up to Ashley Heath on the Bournemouth Spur Road now. And also no real problems on Parley Lane in either direction now. Still busy on the A338 in Ellingham.
19: Travel.
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Thank you for choosing Nation Radio across the South with the best variety of hits. It's Andy Jackson here until 8 o'clock tonight. Then Stuart McGinley's go. Kicking off, as ever, with three from the 80s at 8, three from the 90s at 9, and three from the noughties at 10 as well.

0: We are Nation Radio across the South with the best variety of hits. Latest on the roads from Selena Ross in a couple of moments, and Watts for Tea is absolutely flooding in tonight. Lucy and Steve in Romsey say, we've got chicken fajitas tonight and a cold beer. Just about to cook it. Thank you for the photo of the plate of ingredients. And I'm sure that beer is going to go down absolutely lovely tonight. Caroline Murphy says, Botley End has bolognese to use up some leftover veg with pork minced and pasta sauce from the freezer. It's got to be done, hasn't it? Ian Michael Walden says, I made a vaguely oriental onion soup. Onions, radishes, mushrooms, ginger, garlic, coriander and parsley in a broth that's part chicken stock and part miso paste. That actually sounds lovely and refreshing for a warm, I'm going to call it, summer's evening. Keep them coming. Join in on Facebook. Nation Radio South is where you'll find it for the world famous What's for Tea. Nation
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16: Ongoing problems just on the eastern side of Dorchester on the A35. Looks to be an incident around Stinsford. It's very slow both ways then, between Troy Town and the A352 junction. Into Bournemouth Bath Road, still looking really slow, whilst the Bournemouth Spur Road is running with a short delay northbound to Ashley Heath. We've got ongoing rail disruption this evening between Brockenhurst and Bournemouth.
13: Travel.
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Steve Miller Band and the Joker. This is, I love that. This is Nation Radio across the South with the best variety of hits. What's for Tea is on. 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

0: Nation Radio with Teddy Swims and Mr. Know-It-All. Sounds a bit like Gautier to me. Do you remember that one? The xylophone thing in it? Anyway, right, nearly 7 o'clock. The latest news and weather for the South is on the way. Then 60 minutes of songs that you can't help but sing along to. We call it the Happy Hour, and it's coming up next on Nation Radio South.
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2: 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Unexpected item in bagging area. 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And would you look at that? There's quite a queue building up behind you. Unexpected item.
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0: We are Nation Radio across the South with the best variety of hits like Rick Astley and Never Gonna Give You Up. Now then, tonight, Stuart Meehan's here with the evening show on Nation Radio South, kicking off with three from the 80s at 8. We'll have a little catch up with him in a moment and find out what he saw on the Nation Radio Album Hall of Fame as well. 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

0: Hello, this is Nation Radio across the South with the best variety of hits. You never know what's going to happen because normally we have a little chat with Stuart McGinley, but Selena's working late tonight as well, so we thought we'd bring Selena in. Stuart McGinley, Selena Ross, Andy Jackson. It's a bit of a what? How did you just describe it off air, Selena?
1: Well, it's a very happy threesome in my world.
0: Oh, dear. Stuart McGinley, please. Now we've painted a picture here, haven't we? Probably best not to be painted. But please tell us, what is your classic, the Nation Radio Classic Album Hall of Fame album this evening?
2: Or whatever you call it. The thing with the album. That thing. Yeah, that's the one. I'm glad you got it right. It's The Police tonight, actually. And now, I wasn't sure how to pronounce this, but I'm going to have a go. Outlandos de Amor. Have I got that right?
0: Sounds good
1: to me.
2: Yeah, Outlandos de Amor. It's their first album anyway, and they didn't splash the budget on this one. It only cost them £1,500, although this was the late 70s, so it was a good investment. This was their very first album, and of course, as we know, success was to come soon after. It's got some great songs on it, though. Can't Stand Losing You, Roxanne was their debut, and also So Lonely and Next to You. So go to our Facebook page and let me know which one you would like me to play. Nation Radio Sound is where you'll find us. And let me ask you both, can you remember the blooper on the single Roxanne, one of the most famous?
0: I know it, but I don't want to spoil it.
1: No, I'm afraid I'm out on this one.
2: Oh, do you want to tell her, Andy, or me?
0: When there's a bit where he laughs at the beginning, is that the one you're thinking of?
2: Yes, it is. He laughs. It's when the intro's on, isn't it?
0: Yes, and there's like a weird discordant chord, and that was Sting falling over, and that's his bum on the keys.
1: Is it really?
0: Yes,
1: well,
0: it is.
1: I didn't know that's one for the pub quiz tonight. I love it.
2: He was playing instruments with his bottom, I think, as it hit the piano. So there you are, a bit of trivia already sorted for one of the tracks that we could be playing tonight. So go to our Facebook page and let me know which one you'd like me to play from the album. What's it called? What's the feature called again, Andy?
0: It's called the Thursday Night Threesome.
1: It's a new thing. Let's get that'll it sponsored.
2: That'll be the one. It's on at 8:30 anyway. I'll leave you two to it now, shall I?
0: We'll do our best to compose ourselves. Thank you, Stu. He's here tonight, 8 p.m. on Nation Radio. Nation
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0: Lady Gaga, Bad Romance on Nation Radio. That is your lot from me, Andy Jackson. Thank you very much for your company today. Back on the Tea Time Show with Selena Ross. Couldn't do it without her. And we certainly couldn't do it without you on Facebook and WhatsApp as well. So thank you if you've been a joiner inner on the show tonight. Stuart McGinley's here in a couple of moments. He'll be kicking off as ever with three from the 80s at 8. Nation
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0: 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Coming up, a song from Prince, the Maisonettes, and we start with Tiffany.

0: Nation Radio's 80s at 8, finishing off tonight then with Prince and Alphabet Street. That was the first single taken from his album Love Sexy, which went to number one on this very day in 1988. And if you remember the cover, it caused a bit of controversy because Prince was in the nude. Oh yes, making some people blush. Some record shops wouldn't stock it and others wrapped the album in black. Well, obviously it didn't do it any harm. There was naked flesh of Prince everywhere and the album topped the charts. The Maisonettes and Heartache Avenue in the middle, and it was a big number one from Tiffany to kick us off tonight, and I think we're alone now. And if you want more 80s, you know where to go. Nation 80s on the app and also on your smart speaker. And next here tonight at Nation, it's Joe's End of Beginning.
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0: Nation Radio with Delamitri and Roll to Me. They're doing lots of live shows this year, playing all their greatest hits. I'll be looking forward to seeing them too. Now, tonight in our Album Hall of Fame, we're taking you back to the late 1970s and the debut album from Sting and his mates. Yes, The Police and Outlandos Do Amor. It was their first album and it was on a very limited budget. Nothing too glamorous here. They started off with 1,500 quid to record this album, but it all turned out all right in the end, and it's got three big songs on it too. So let me know your favourite. Head over to our Facebook page. We'll hear from The Police later tonight in our Album Hall of Fame at Nation. And in just a moment, she's left outside alone. It's Anastasia.
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Station Radio with Kygo and Whitney Houston and Higher Love. Right, time to head off into our Album Hall of Fame for the final time this week. And it's The Police, Outlandos de Amor. It was their debut album, released in 1978. And it's been listed by Rolling Stone as one of the best debut albums of all time. So there's some great songs on this one. This particular song you're about to hear was their breakthrough hit. They'd released a song called Fallout from the album previously, which didn't do anything at all, but they carried on and went on a tour in America. And it was when they were out there that an American disc jockey picked up and started playing this particular song. It features one of the happy accidents in rock history, with Sting accidentally sitting on the piano. I think you've probably worked out which one it is now. Sting didn't think this one would be a hit, but it turns out he was wrong. From tonight's Album Hall of Fame, Outlandos de Amor by The Police, this is Roxanne at Nation Radio.

George Ezra and Budapest at Nation Radio across the South. Now, if you like your 80s, Let's Rock is coming to St Mary's on Saturday, the 6th of June. It is the ultimate 80s party. Pat Sharp's going to be hosting it. Matt Goss will be there doing all the Bros hits. Kim Wilde and Sister Sledge, amongst others. 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Coming up here next tonight, it's Kim Appleby.

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0: Nation Radio with Taylor Swift and Opalite. Looking at some entertainment stories then for this Thursday evening. And Kylie's new Netflix documentary has landed. It was released yesterday. In there, she talks about how she went through cancer for a second time just 5 years ago. But she kept it secret and she's fighting fit now, which is great to see. Look forward to watching that as well. Duffy, do you remember her? She had the hit with Mercy. She's confirmed that she's making a music comeback 16 years after she turned her back on show business. And one of the seven founding countries of Eurovision has threatened to boycott the series next year. It's not us, even though quite a few people would quite happily see us walk away from Eurovision after our battering again this year. It's actually Belgium, who are not happy with the show's management, and they've threatened to walk away next year unless changes are made. We shall have to wait and see how that pans out. Right, so on the way in next here tonight at Nation Radio, going to focus our attention on the 90s with three songs back to back from the decade in your 90s at 9.
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0: New Radicals, and you get what you give at Nation Radio, finishing off the 90s at 9 tonight. It was Donna Lewis, I Love You Always Forever, and Take That, Could It Be Magic. There's more 90s tomorrow at 2 with Tony Shepherd, and any time on the Nation Player, you can look up Nation 90s and also ask for it to be played on your smart speaker as well. We're off to a dinner party in just a sec here with Niall Horan.
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0: Someone's going to have one heck of a party tomorrow because we're giving away £500,000 on Make Me a Winner. 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

0: Plenty more where that came from tomorrow from 8 and your Friday night house party at Nation Radio. There you have Yaz and the Plastic Population and The Only Way Is Up. And we are celebrating the bands all this weekend at Nation with our band holiday weekend, playing your songs by some of the biggest and most successful bands of all time. And it starts on Saturday morning at 10 o'clock. Meantime, here next tonight, we're going to head back off into the Album Hall of Fame with The Police very shortly.
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Station Radio with The Weeknd and Save Your Tears. Time now to head off into the Album Hall of Fame again then for the second time tonight. It's Outlandos de Amor by The Police, their debut, released towards the end of 1978. Sting said that the songs for the album were recorded during late night sessions in the studio above a dairy in Leatherhead before the band actually signed to a record label. This one has one of the most famous misheard song lyrics of all time, with people thinking that it was paying homage to a very famous newsreader. Sting was quite amused by that. You've probably worked out what it is by now. Sting wrote the lyrics for this one while he was with his previous band, Last Exit, and then, as he put it, he grafted them shamelessly onto the chords from Bob Marley's No Woman, No Cry. The song in question on the Album Hall of Fame tonight is The Police and So Lonely at Nation Radio.

Across the South, it's Nation Radio with Eric Carmen and Those Hungry Eyes. Now, back here tomorrow morning from 6, it's Steve Power at breakfast. Selena will have all the South's latest travel. You've also got Retro TV, The Early Starter, and The Forgotten 45, where you can let Steve know which song you would like to hear. I love hearing that as well. If you'd like to get involved, drop Steve a message anytime via the Nation Player, and our WhatsApp is 07740 938500. And tomorrow, you choose the last tune on the show with the 5 to 9 song. Next here tonight at Nation, it's Blondie.

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0: Station Radio with Olivia Dean and The Man I Need. Well, that could be Dr. Fox. He's back here on Sunday, by the way, with the Nation Network Chart Show. And we are taking you back this time round to the top tens of May 1988, 1993 and 2009. What were you doing in those years? 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And in just a couple of minutes, going to take you back to the noughties at 10 at Nation. 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
11: Hello, Stuart here at Nation Radio, serving up your noughties at 10 for tonight, including a birthday on the list. But first of all, it's someone who's very sorry.

Nation Radio's Noughties at 10, finishing off with Groove Armada featuring Mutya Bayena on vocals. I guess if you want someone to be on your record, name it after them. And Mutya is celebrating her 41st birthday today. Happy birthday to her. Duffy and Rain on Your Parade. That was taken from her brilliant album Rock Ferry. And in the news today, she's announced she's making a comeback 16 years after walking away from the industry. And we started off with Madonna tonight and a number one for her, Sorry. And it was on this very day, 20 years ago, she played the first of three sold-out nights in Los Angeles on her Confessions tour. The 60-day tour grossed over $260 million, becoming the highest-grossing tour ever for a female artist at the time. Pretty impressive. And there will be Confessions on the Dance Floor Part 2 coming out in a few weeks' time. Next here tonight at Nation Radio, it's Alex Warren.

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0: Nation Radio with your best variety of hits, and another person celebrating their birthday today. Born in Shoreham-by-Sea, it's Leo Sayer and Thunder in My Heart, the original version, which as we know was given a remix and went to number one for him in the noughties. He's 78 today. Happy birthday, Leo. Mr. T from the A-Team, Shut Up Fool, is 74. And Tom Daley is 32. Right, on the way shortly here, it's the last visit to the Album Hall of Fame, and it's The Police tonight and Outlandos Do Amor. Let me know your favourite song from the album on our Facebook page. Nation
1: 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Oh, I'm sorry. 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Just pick that item back up and give it another scan. Unexpected item in bagging area. Nope. Try again. And would you look at that? 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

Station Radio with Tom Grennan, offering a little bit of love. Just gone 10:30, and time for the last track from tonight's album Hall of Fame then, Outlandish de Amour by The Police. It came out in 1978. This song, after a re-release, was the biggest single from it, actually. It got to number 2 in 1979, and it was also released in a variety of different colours, which many collectors still have to this day. I bet they're worth a few quid as well. The song is Can't Stand Losing You by The Police at Nation Radio.

0: Nation Radio with Casey and the Sunshine Band and Give It Up. We are the home of the Golden Hour. There's another one here tomorrow at 9. If you missed this morning's, it was the year when one of my favourite sitcoms arrived for the first time.
1: If I press last number redial, I'll get directory inquiries that I rang last night, won't I?
2: Hello, directory inquiries. What area, please?
1: I'm sorry, I was expecting somebody else.
2: That's all right.
1: Bye, Jason.
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0: I used to love 2.4 Children. It made its debut and was a great success as well in this morning's mystery year at Nation Radio when Michael Jackson signed a $1 billion contract with Sony. You can catch up and listen to any previous Golden Hours on the Nation Player. And there's another one here tomorrow for your Friday, just after 9 o'clock. Next here tonight, we're heading off to the car wash at Nation. Nation
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0: Nation Radio plays Olivia Rodrigo and Drop Dead. And that is just about my lot for tonight. So I'll be back here with my party shoes on and your Friday night house party from 8, all ahead of your bank holiday weekend. Join me for that if you can. Coming up, though, to get us into Friday morning at Nation, it's Tim Allen, and he's got the Arithmics and Jason Derulo coming up. Nation
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17: Thanks, Stuart. It's 11 o'clock. It's late show time. Check out this lot. Got Gracie Abrams coming up. Mr. Mister with Broken Wings. And up next, here come your Eurythmics here at Nation.

0: 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Coming up next, got a great tune for you from 1987 from the Bee Gees, and Before Midnight, some Taylor Swift.
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0: Owen Paul here at Nation Radio. Speaking of the 80s, got to tell you about this. Let's Rock is back and it's bigger than ever. 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

0: Taylor Swift and the Fate of Ophelia on Nation Radio's Late Show. I'm Tim Allen. This weekend, it is a band holiday weekend. Yes, we're going to be playing some of the biggest bands for you across the bank holiday weekend. That will start tomorrow. Not tomorrow, Saturday morning. Yes, Saturday, 10 a.m. here at Nation Radio here in the South.
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0: Happy Friday. Right, more great tunes on the way here at Nation. 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And up next, this great tune from Simple Minds. 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Nation.

Destiny's Child on Nation, the South's best variety of its own. Tim Allen, if you want to get in touch, by the way, anytime, ping us a WhatsApp, send us a voice note. If you like, might even play it on the air. You can be the star of the show. 07740938500. 07740938500. Somebody with a very deep voice coming up after this. From Lana Ritchie, this is All Night Long, playing on Nation Radio here in the South.

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0: Elton John, Dua Lipa, Cold Heart on Nation. 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

0: This is Nation Radio. 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Gospel Sunset Festival returns from the 9th to the 12th of July. It's shaping up to be a big one. Three stages and over 60 top acts, plus world street food, fun for the kids, and much, much more to explore. Another chance to win tickets to that later on today on the Golden Hour, if you're still awake then, with David Francis sitting in for Mark Collins later on today here at Nation. Nation
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